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Hello, everybody. You are listening to KMNR 89.7 FM, broadcasting live out of Rolla, Missouri. My name is Tim the Enchanter. You are listening to Spells and Incantations. Welcome to the second annual episode, but it's not annual. It's weekly. Second weekly episode I've done this semester. It's good to be back in the stew. I've got an interesting playlist for you today. I have been very sick today. I sat at home in bed for all of today. I legitimately fast-forwarded today. Like, I woke up at 8 to go to my... Oh, I woke up at 7 to go to my classes. Had some not-so-nice sick stuff happen. And then went back to bed. Woke up at, like, 1. Went back to bed. Then woke up at, like, 5. So I have not been cognizant for the most of today. But we're here. I was able to put some tunes together for you guys. Which I'm actually pretty excited to play. So, we've got... how should I put this? So these are mainly rock and metal songs that have really great build-ups, where the beginning of the song starts off pretty mellow and then gets very, very hype near the end. And you couldn't have a playlist like that without having Parable and Parabola by Tool right back to back of each other off Lateralis. So that's one I'm really looking forward to. I've got some weird songs in here that just didn't really fit anywhere else, such as the one you're listening to right now. This is End of Line by Daft Punk, which I just thought would be a really cool opening song. And then I've got a wild card at the end for you, which you'll just have to stick to the end of the hour to hear it. Well, without further ado, next up, we've got The Pot by Tool, which will take some live censoring from me, so

0: Well, everybody, I hope you've enjoyed the tunes so far. We're going to take a little halftime break for some programming. I've got some news and weather and some Moment of Science for you. So we're going to get it kicked off with Moment of Science, Sleep and Inequality. Keep it tuned.
1: Getting a good night's sleep is vital for health. Chronic lack of sleep is involved in causing all sorts of adverse outcomes, including less occupational success, psychological instability, lower happiness levels, being overweight, diabetes, cardiovascular disease, and a shorter lifespan. Health researchers are worried about the sleep health of people in the United States generally. More than 1 in 3 U.S. adults sleep fewer than 7 hours per night, the minimum recommended by the American Academy of Sleep Medicine. In 2020, a group of health researchers published a review summarizing data from many studies showing a relationship between wealth inequality and racial inequality and sleep problems in United States residents. Data published by the Centers for Disease Control and Prevention shows that people with lower income and racial and ethnic minorities get less sleep. More than 33% of those living in households with incomes below the poverty level chronically get fewer than 7 hours of sleep per night. This sleep gap is due to a complex system of disadvantages. People who work multiple jobs are 61% more likely to sleep fewer than 6 hours on a weeknight because of the time spent at work and commuting between jobs. High housing prices in urban centers push lower-income people farther out from those centers, forcing them to spend more time commuting to work. The stresses of food insecurity, discrimination, and unfavorable neighborhood characteristics play a role too. The researchers argue that sleep health is not simply a matter of individual choice, but involves multiple levels of influence, from interpersonal factors to community influences to the broader society. This Moment of Science comes from Indiana University. I'm Yael Cassander.
0: Thank you, Yael. You heard it here first, guys. Get your dang Z's, or else I'm going to be mad at you. Next up, we got some news and weather. I got a little story for you from, this is space.com. Scientists may have detected the first direct evidence of dark matter, guys. This is big. Let's dig in. In what could be a groundbreaking discovery, scientists report they may have detected the first direct evidence of dark matter. The potential detection came from the Lux Zeppelin experiment in the form of a single suspected interaction between a weakly interacting massive particle, a WIMP, one of the leading hypothetical particle candidates for dark matter, and an everyday particle. Dark matter has been the headache for scientists because despite accounting for 85% of mass in the universe, scientists have no idea what it is. The fact that dark matter doesn't interact with electromagnetic radiation, or light, which is electromagnetic radiation, means that it can't be composed of electrons, protons, and neutrons, the particles that make up the atoms that compose stars, planets, moons, our bodies, and everything we see around us on a day-to-day basis. This has spurred on the search for new types of particles beyond the limits of the so-called standard model of physics. So far, this search has been frustratingly fruitless. But the Lux Zeppelin experiment may have finally caught a glimpse. If you want to read more, you can go to space.com/astronomy/dark universe/scientists may have detected the first evidence of dark matter. All right, guys, that has been our programming for this hour. We've got more tunes coming up. You were just listening to The Pot by Tool was the first song. Then after that was Into the Void by Nine Inch Nails. Then after that was Parable by Tool. Then after that was Parabola by Tool. Next up, we've got Hey Man, Nice Shot by Filter. After that, Embracing Emptiness by Crowbar. One of my favorite Crowbar songs. Some really cool lyrics in this one. Yeah, hopefully might have to cut some other songs short so I can get to our wild card at the end here, because I'm actually really excited for it. I've had that song stuck in my head for a while. Anyway, Hey Man, Nice Shot by Filter coming up. Please enjoy.

Guys, it's that time of night, okay? We've made it to the wild card song. I hope you enjoyed the tunes I've played for you tonight, and I hope you enjoy Shut Up and Drive by Rihanna. Keep it tuned.

Well, everyone, that's our show. I hope you've enjoyed this eclectic bunch of tunes I've prepared for you this wonderful Wednesday evening. I know I feel better after listening to some music, so I hope you do as well. Good Girl Gone Bad Reloaded, the album that Shut Up and Drive is off of, might be one of the greatest albums of all time, and I will die on that hill. Well, certainly one of the greatest Rihanna albums of all time. If you disagree with me, you can text in at 504-656-6735. That's 504-6-KMNR-DJ. I did put that in a little late. But I hope you've enjoyed my wild card. I hope you've enjoyed my tunes. And I hope you tune in more to KMNR 89.7 FM. Have a good night, y'all.

0: 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This is Guy Fantastical and
1: Guy Evil.
0: Yep, the brother show, you could say. Oh, this is our... Oh, sorry, guys. I'm touching your eardrums. Is this better?
1: Yeah. You're not hitting red no more. Yeah, but I'm really low.
0: Yeah, let's turn yours up.
2: Why am I so low? Oh, there we go. Yeah.
0: Hey, welcome.
2: Hey.
0: Yep, so we don't have a crazy theme. We kind of just have some music we wanted to play that we've been wanting to play all over summer. This is my first show back on, besides family shows. So.
2: This is not my first show back on. I'm a little seasoned here.
0: Just a little bit. You're a little seasoned.
2: I don't know. I feel like the station's has been pretty empty, though, you know?
0: Yeah.
2: Just got back here. It's pretty empty.
0: It's okay, though. We got

0: trainees, trainers coming in and stuff. So.
1: Oh, yeah.
0: I'm excited for that. I want to be a trainer except I don't have a show slot besides this one. So
1: no.
0: Probably won't happen. But yeah,
1: it's rough.
0: It's okay.
1: Could pick up like a pretty late at night show. Go for a 1 a.m.-er.
0: Yeah, 1 a.m. Yeah, you guys have to show up at 1 a.m. I know you have an 8 a.m. tomorrow, but please
1: show
0: up.
1: You
0: have to. If you want to be in the club.
1: Cayman are so bad.
0: If you want to be in the club, you have to. But it'll be pretty good. Do you have anything specific you're going to be getting going on?
1: I'm going camping this. I'm visiting my family camping this weekend.
0: Oh yeah.
1: It's my mom's birthday on the 4th, so I'm just going down there to visit real quick, cuz I don't really want to go camping right now. So I'm just going down there and visit. They're going to this place with a cave, so I'm going to go in the cave.
0: Onondaga Cave?
1: Yeah, it is Onondaga. Yeah.
0: Okay, so what day is this? What site?
1: I don't know. Don't meet me there, please.
0: No, I think he wants.
1: You're not invited. No one's invited.
0: Everybody's invited. He just invited everybody.
1: I wasn't going to say the name of the state park.
0: Well, it's Onondaga. It's, and it's this weekend, so.
1: Yeah.
0: I'd assume it's probably. Probably Sunday.
1: Who knows? Who knows? There's a lot of days.
0: But your family will be there the whole time.
1: There's a lot of days, though. There's a lot of days.
0: No, you said that.
1: Lots of days.
0: You told me your family would be there the weekend, so.
1: Maybe. I don't know. I don't know for real. Well, just guessing, you know.
0: Whatever. Well.
1: To some ads.
0: Yeah, we'll get into our adscapes and all this kind of stuff. Adscapes, bro. That's a crazy.
1: Adscapes. How old are you?
0: That's one of those games. All right. Well, actually, guys, it's been a while. Let me figure this out. I don't even know what I need to do.
1: No, just go to the website.
0: Oh.
1: Yeah, there you go.
0: What do you mean?
1: All right. I'm going to help him figure this out real quick.
0: No, it's right here.
1: No, we don't do that no more.
0: What?
1: Click on the empty blank. There you go. Let me pick one.
0: Oh, shoot. All right.
1: Let's get into it.
0: Yeah, we'll get into it.
1: We'll be back.
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0: All right, that was our ad council. I'm figuring out how to do it over here. But here's the bird note for today.
6: This is Bird Note. Where many poets write about birds as an exultant viewer, separate from the natural world, Tracy Brimhall writes about birds and nature as familiars and part of our everyday. Here's Tracy reading one of her poems.
7: Fledgling. I scare away rabbits stripping the strawberries in the garden, ripened ovaries reddening their mouths. You take down the hanging basket and show it to our son. A nest, secret as a heart, throbbing between flowers. Look, but don't touch, you instruct our son, who has already begun to reach for the black globes of a new bird's eyes, wanting to touch the world, to know it. Disappointed, you say, common house finch. As if even banal miracles aren't still pink and blind and heaving with life. When the cat your ex-wife gave you died, I was grateful. I'd never seen a man grieve like that for an animal. I held you like a victory, embarrassed and relieved that this was how you loved. To the bone of you, to the meat. And we want the stricken pleasure of intimacy, so we risk it, we do. Every day we take down the basket and prove it to our son. Just look at its rawness, its tenderness. It's almost flying.
6: Tracy shows a sense of wonder at this new life.
7: It's just so helpless and new and freshly alive. And that's just such an intimate encounter with the world for me.
6: You can hear an extended interview with Tracy Brimhall at our website, birdnote.org. I'm Mark Brimhall.
1: What a great bird note. I love learning about birds.
0: That is-

0: It's completely my fault, guys. It's been a whole year. It's been a whole semester of me not touching this
1: blue button
0: at all. Oh, thank you.
1: They
0: added all this new stuff.
1: Unk is getting back into it, though.
0: I'm used to the old paper and pen. Okay.
1: Yeah. I mean, we still have to do that when we log things. So
0: I know. And yeah. Actually, I need to log like 4 things right now. Anyway, so
1: yeah.
0: If you could actually, thank you. Appreciate it.
1: Yeah. I got
0: but,
1: it.
0: Okay. Well, yeah. We actually have our first song in here. It'll be a pretty good one. We're just kind of just getting into a little, I'd say a little jazzy vibe.
1: Yeah, let's put a little vibe, you know?
0: It'll be pretty good. I'm not too worried about it at all, but. All right. Okay, well.
1: I think someone. Hold on, where?
0: Okay, someone's here.
1: Someone's
0: we're gonna turn on the song. We're gonna go take care of them, yep. And we'll be right back.
1: We'll be right back.

0: Bit of a long one.
1: That was our bad. Well, that was Mercy Mercy Me by Marvin Gaye and Time by Pink Floyd.
0: Did not see anyone at the door, though. I don't know why the doorbell rang.
1: That was weird. But
0: genuinely just walked over there and there was nothing.
1: But,
0: well.
1: Right. I actually don't know how to use this new system, so we're going back to the old pen and paper.
0: Yeah. Wait, let me log it real quick for you.
1: Yeah, so one thing we have to do is log all of our songs. So the FCC.
0: For the FCC, don't let me be. Let me be me.
1: If you know what I'm talking about.
0: You see the log? Where's it at?
1: I put it right in front of you before we literally left. It had all her stuff on it.
0: Bro, I don't see it.
1: So it's
0: dude,
1: so
0: we can't lose the log.
1: It's so useless. He's so useless.
0: Dude, there's like multiple. We can't just lose the log.
1: I know we can't.
0: Gotta turn this log in.
1: I know.
0: Bro. We already messed up enough paperwork as trainees.
1: Well, yeah. It was. We actually had, you know, messed up a lot of paperwork. Maybe missed a couple of shows. Might be on thin ice.
0: Never happened. No.
1: No, not at
0: me,
1: all.
0: Not me.
1: Not us.
0: No.
1: But either way. It doesn't really matter. We'll be fine. We're locking in this semester, aren't we?
0: Yeah, but if we don't have the log, we're going to get kicked, bro.
1: No, we aren't. It doesn't matter. Oh. What was that?
0: I don't know.
1: We have... Bro. The station is powered down, bro.
0: Where did the power go?
1: Where did the power go?
0: Uh-oh.

0: Whoa. All
1: right. Here's Drive. One of my favorite songs. A Real Hero by Electric Youth.
0: Yeah, we'll be right back.

0: Victor, but turn on the music.
1: What the heck?
0: Turn on the music, dude.
1: The screen just went black.
0: Turn on the music. It's not funny.
1: Music, bro?
0: You lost our log, and now you're messing up our entire show.
1: How would I mess up the entire station?
0: We gotta call the engineer.
1: Bro, we cannot call the engineer, bro. We cannot call the engineer.
0: It'll be fine.
1: No, we're already on thin ice. It's over.
0: It's not that bad. But, I mean...
1: Yeah?
0: Who was that?
1: I just saw someone... You have a lock?
0: Yeah, we have a... What is...
1: Dude, what is this noise I'm hearing? What are they doing in the station? I thought no one was here.
0: Alright, we gotta go, bro.
1: Hold on.
0: We gotta check this out.
1: Let me plug in the wireless mic real quick.
0: Victor, bro, come out here right now.
2: What?
0: Come out here right now. There's something going on.

0: There's someone here, dude. They have our log.
1: Is it DJ Q? DJ Q. No?
0: Dude, look at the door. What is that?
1: It looks like a smoothie.
0: It's not a smoothie, dude. It looks like a portal.
1: Oh, yeah. Yeah, I guess so.
0: We have to get our freaking dude. We have to get our log.
1: We do have to get our log.
0: I
1: don't want to go through a portal.
0: Yes. Let me put it this way. Do you want to graduate as a DJ? You want to walk around across the MST green stage with DJ on your name?
1: I guess. I don't want to risk dying in a portal.
0: We're not going to die. We'll be fine.
1: We don't even know where the portal leads.
0: We'll be there. We'll be back giant, just like that. We're just going to grab it. I saw them walk through with our log. We can't not turn it in. And we just powered down the whole station.
1: We didn't do nothing.
0: We're going, bro.
1: Don't forgive us.
0: We're going right now.
1: Okay.
0: What?

0: Oh. Where are we?
1: Hello?
0: Hello? Victor? Dude, you were passed out for like a couple minutes.
1: Bro. Where are we?
0: Dude, I don't know. This looks weird.
1: What even is... I can't even see.
0: It's so like silent outside.
1: I don't know. We gotta find our log, though. Like, we genuinely can't go back to the station empty-handed.
0: Yeah, I don't know. The sky's, like, all green. Why is the sky green? I don't think the sky was green when I left.
1: What the heck? This is weird.
0: Yeah, I don't know what's going on. Oh, man. Oh, sorry.
1: What the? It's flying.
0: Oh.
1: I don't think we're supposed to be. Where are we? Dude. What is this place? And how the heck do we get our log back?
0: It's gotta be here somewhere. This is where that person is.
1: Oh, I don't know, bro. I don't even think we should go out here. I don't know what we should even do. Like, okay. We're gonna find someone. Let's just go look around, okay?
0: Let's go look around.
1: We can find someone. Someone at least will be able to help us. I saw police lights over there. You think we should go there?
0: Oh, yeah. Maybe they stopped the guy.
1: I wish I could just make a phone call, dude. Just one phone call.

0: Hello?
1: Welcome back. So that was our attempt.
0: Attempt
1: at a, that was rough, actually.
0: Yeah.
1: We had a plan, you know, going into this. It wasn't, I guess, thought out as it needed to be.
0: We didn't have that much time.
1: We're trying to do a radio drama. Okay. Oh, shoot. I actually just broke this.
0: Oh, no, it's okay.
1: We're trying to do a radio drama, and, you know, that was our attempt at a seamless way to get it started, I would say.
0: It's Aaron's first time in the chair after, like, a year, like a semester, so... The mic actually just fell off the stand.
1: It did, in fact, just fall off the stand. But, we do apologize. We actually did think about it a lot. We have a whole story going forward, basically.
0: Yeah.
1: I guess we'll just give, like, a little rundown of what was supposed to happen there. and then next week, you gotta trust us. You know, we're being a little mischievous today, but... You gotta trust us. We're gonna come back with a more complete script. We didn't realize that what we wrote down was about 5 minutes of stuff.
0: Yeah, didn't last. I thought we'd stall longer. We did not stall.
1: No. And we apologize for that. But so what we got going on is a little radio drama. We're calling 1 hour of time.
0: Yeah.
1: And so far, what happened is, you know, we're playing ourselves actually. So DJ. Fantastical.
0: DJ got evil.
1: Yeah, but I mean, we're probably just gonna, I'll probably just go as Aaron. But
0: yeah.
1: By the end.

0: by the end of it, basically, what was supposed to happen in this episode, we were supposed to be on air as regular KMNR DJs. As always, there were supposed to be, you know, and the truth is that I actually am really bad at using this new system. And that is the truth.
1: Very true.
0: And the paper log is actually extremely important.
1: Yeah.
0: It is. All logs are important. If we get, you know, docked by the FCC, you know, we might get in big trouble. So.
1: Yes.
0: Just give a little background.
1: I don't want to lose my DJ license.
0: Yeah, our DJ licenses are very expensive and very hard to obtain.
1: Yeah.
0: I think it's 48 hours a week of training for 3 months of every 2 months.
1: I think it's like some far, far away place.
0: Yeah. If you've ever heard of Uzbekistan, that is the only place where you're able to obtain a DJ license. Okay, wait, okay. But okay. Yeah, so basically what happened, what was supposed to happen, we're supposed to be able to follow that we messed up pretty bad on our part. We were on air. We needed our paper log very badly. Someone came to the door. It's an empty station. We went and kind of went to go grab it and came back, and it was gone. Through this, we kept going on. We're trying to, you know, figure it out. And then a power out.
1: Mm-hmm.
0: Entire station went silent. Everything went down, powered down, and a portal opened on the door.
1: We see someone run into that portal.
0: And they run through, and we see the log sheet.
1: Yeah.
0: And then we go through. So, next week would be what we're doing, where we are in the future, wherever, you know, we're in the future.
1: Yeah.
0: That's okay. But one thing that will make it easier is we do have a narrator, but we didn't know how to incorporate a narrator when you guys weren't supposed to know yet. So, you know what I mean?
1: Next week is going to be some high production level stuff.
0: Mm-hmm. It will be high production. One of the hardest things we figured out was working our own version of sound effects and soundboards. It's been a busy week for both me and Vic. We didn't pre-listen to a lot of them, if you couldn't tell. And also someone cussed on air, so we had to dump about 5 seconds of our thing. It was the most important 5 seconds, but it's not like it's a big deal.
1: Well.
0: But
1: we're going to plan this weekend. Probably you did this weekend, right?
0: Yeah, I'll Friday, Saturday I work, but other than that, I'm a work man.
1: We'll figure it out.
0: But other than that, I hope you guys enjoyed. I hope you guys also keep tuning in. I know this was a little rough of a show, especially if you're in your car, you don't know what's going on. I'm just sorry. I'm sorry. It's rough. So
1: yeah,
0: but.
1: Tune in next week.
0: Tune in next week.
1: At 8 p.m. on next Wednesday.
0: Next Wednesday.
1: It's going to be the best show you ever have
0: Quality
1: heard.
0: Production. You got to remember, hey, we're both 20.
1: 20.
0: We don't know what we're doing, you know. We're just measly DJs.
1: Going on 21.
0: Trying to make a movie here that we paint in your mind. And our brush is the mic. So we got to learn how to use it.
1: That's what they say.
0: You know, as Bob Ross would have said, we made some happy accidents this time.
1: Yeah. Maybe
0: not.
1: We made some
0: accidents. Other than that, tune in next week. We'll have it much better planned out for you guys. It'll be interesting. It'll be a good time. It'll be fun.
1: Of course.
0: This guy Fantastical getting off. Too embarrassed to continue after that performance. Guy Evil wants to steal the rest. That's all his.
1: Yeah, I'll steal the rest.
0: And I need to fix this mic.
1: I'll play some music tonight.
0: Well, guys, I appreciate it. I'll see you next week.
1: Have a nice night.

All right, we have switched now. I am running the show. Guy Fantastical has left. He did not want to do the show after that happened. So, I don't know. I'm just going to play some chill music or we're going to end the night. Coming up next is Doing It by Herbie Hancock. All right, see you then.

Hey, thanks for tuning in. Make sure you check us out if you would like to next Wednesday, 8 p.m. We will have a lot better show. It will be more planned out. Thanks for listening. Coming up next is DJ Heffalump. Stay tuned for some Tuscan tunes. All right, good night.

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You are listening to KMNR 89.7 FM, broadcasting out of Rolla, Missouri. My name is DJ Heflump, and you are now listening to Tuscan Tunes. Today, I have another playlist of some of my favorite songs that I've been listening to over the summer. We're starting out with Just Like a Movie by Wallows, Violet by Wild Party, and Sonny Jones by West 22nd. Hope you enjoy.

0: All right, you just heard Tech It by Kef Une. Now we're going to get into our little regularly scheduled commercial break. We're going to start off with an ascertainment. You're going to hear about electric cars.
1: What was that? 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
0: All right, that was a little bit about electric cars. Now we're going to move into the news and weather segment. So starting off with the weather, today is clear currently with a low of around 74. And tomorrow, Thursday, it's going to be sunny and hot with a high of around near 96. Heat value is as high as 104. Wow.
2: That's pretty warm.
0: It's pretty warm. Oh, meet my guest, Toby. Do you want to introduce yourself?
2: Yeah, I'm friend Toby. I'm here.
0: Friend Toby. Welcome in.
2: I'm not a DJ. I'm just hanging out.
0: He's just here. All right. Friday, it's going to be sunny and hot again with a high near 96. Saturday, sunny and hot. Who could have guessed? High near 96. Sunday, again, sunny and hot. Seems like it's going to be hot the whole rest of the weekend. That's unfortunate. Yeah, wow. What do you think about that, Toby?
2: That's pretty warm. I was hoping that it was going to become nice, cool fall weather when it became September, but
0: no.
2: I think we can't that have nice things. Wishful thinking for Missouri.
0: Yeah, and then I feel like I saw in the forecast that there was going to be some rain or something, hoping that would cool down, but it seems like nope, nothing.
2: No, we're just going to get gross, humid,
0: more heat, and then especially walking to classes every day in the heat, you're sweating walking into your classes. Ooh, and then starting to do intramurals now. Running around doing ultimate frisbee. It's you're really working up a sweat. All right. Moving into the news. Let's see here. Doug Berlin collection donated to State Historical Society of Missouri. Efforts are now underway to preserve one of Mid-Missouri's richest collections of historical research. On Sunday,

0: day, the family of Doug Berlin gathered all of Rolla's knights. Very interesting. And then recently, you guys see there was a lunar eclipse. The moon was red.
1: I didn't see it, but I heard about it. Yeah, so I didn't believe it happened. But it's pretty cool. It's not as cool as solar eclipses.
0: No, not at all.
1: Far, but it's still pretty cool. You're like, whoa.
0: Whoa, that's cool.
1: That's red.
0: Whoa. All right. Let's get back into the scheduled music for today. Let's see here. The next song is Of Everyone in the World by Forrest Nolan, See Out Loud by Interpol, and Sitting, Waiting, Wishing by Jack Johnson.

All right. Thank you all for tuning in and listening to Tuscan Tunes. Again, my name is DJ Heffalump, and this is KMNR 89.7 FM. I hope you all tune in next week, Wednesday at 9 p.m. I will see you all later.

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1: Hi, and I'm Quote the Raven.
0: And we've got a fun little show planned out for you. I don't know, planned might be a strong word. hang on. There we go. Let me lock in for a second. There we go. Yeah, we got a fun show stacked up for you here on the platter. This is 33 and a third's a crowd here on KMNR 89.7 FM, Rolla, Missouri. The 33 and a third is a crowd. It's a funny name because there's three of us, and it's like... Yeah,
1: we are missing a third of us as well.
0: Yeah,
1: today.
0: We are missing a third of us. So we've not heard from KMNR Dwar aside from earlier he mentioned that he was not feeling well. There is kind of a bug going around campus, so...
1: What do they call it? I kept hearing it my first few years here.
0: Meningitis.

0: Itis?
1: No, not that one. The frat flu or something.
0: The frat flu, yeah.
1: Yeah.
0: Yeah, the college cooties, something like that.
1: Something like that.
0: anyway, let's see. On the platter right now, I've got Suzy Quatro, She's in Love with You. So, of course, keep it tuned right here on K&R. What is it? keep it weird, keep it wild, but above all else, keep it tuned right here on K&R.

And that was She's in Love with You by Susie Quattro. Next up, we've got on the platter Heart to Heart from Kenny Loggins off of 45. Keep it tuned right here on KM&R.

And that was Kenny Loggins, Heart to Heart. Next up, we're going to have a little Heart to Heart and do a little bit of news and weather. I'm gonna leave the little crackle and pop in the background as a fun little background noise. Let's see. Currently in Rolla, it is 81 degrees. That's 27 Celsius for our international listeners. We're rocking a humidity of 74%. That's about average for Missouri. No wind, more or less. Barometric pressure a little bit high. We're at 1,014.1 millibars. Let's see. We got a heat advisory going until Saturday, 8 p.m. Tomorrow, it's looking like it's going to be a high of 96, low of 75. Tonight, it's supposed to get down to 75 as well. Maybe some clouds Thursday night, but tonight it should be clear. Friday, we're high of 97, which is good because today I think it got up over 100. Friday night, we're looking at a low of 74. Saturday, a high of 96. And then Saturday night, a low of 72. So maybe things might be dropping off, knock on wood. Kind of looks like it slowly. How about some news? Let's look at our local news outlet. Well, this one's important to me. The local 4-H hosts a shooting sports safety class. The Phelps County 4-H shooting sports safety class was Saturday, April 14th. They had instructors discussing the shooting sports disciplines and safety in the handling the tools of each discipline. Members found their dominant eye and learned range safety.

0: 2018. I'm gonna update that. Let's see. Eclipse photos. Let's see. Yeah. Yeah. Interesting. All right. Well, I'm not gonna sit here and yap any longer. Next up, keep it tuned here for Bye Bye Baby from the Bay City Rollers. Keep it tuned right here on Game & R. Well, it seems like we're kind of wandering around the platter for just a moment. Well, that's kind of an issue, admittedly. I'm going to stall here for a second while I swap the other platter, and then I can adjust the balance on the main platter, the number two platter. Not the main platter, but you get the idea. I guess today's show is just Bob the Builder talks to himself. How about...
1: Still here, but okay.
0: Would you like to engage in the conversation?
1: Yeah.
0: Let's see. Next up is Don Henley. I can't actually read it off the label, so I have to consult the database. Let's see. This is RR3643F1. This is our slug. This is Don Henley's I Can't Stand Still. Low-key relatable. Can I say that? Is that crazy? Is that ridiculous?
1: ADHD
0: moment.
1: Let's
0: see if this one will play. Keep it tuned.

add a little bit of tracking force and add a little bit of tension on the anti-skating spring. So here is attempt number two at Bye Bye Baby from the Bay City Rollers. Keep it tuned right here on KMNR.

Well, that one seemed to work all right. Next up on the platter, we've got Wild Side from the Motley Crue, also off of 45. Keep it tuned right here on KM&R.

And you just heard Wildside from the Motley Crue. Next up, we have Pretty in Pink from the Psychedelic Furs, I believe that is, right? Something like that. But yeah, keep it tuned right here on Kaminar, where we are all pretty in pink.

0: And you just heard Pretty in Pink from the Psychedelic Furs. We're going to do a quick programming break, and we're going to do Bird Note. Let's see. Let's hear about the American Tree Sparrow. Keep it tuned right here on KMNR.
1: This is Bird Note. The American tree sparrow is a common winter visitor in the northern U.S., but there's more to this little brown bird than meets the eye. Despite their name, American tree sparrows stay close to the ground. They'll even nest directly on the ground in open shrublands of Alaska and northern Canada. In their summer home, the sparrows raise their young on protein-packed bugs and juicy insects. In winter, American tree sparrows rely on seeds from grasses, wildflowers, and bird feeders, especially millet. When foraging, they'll kick through leaf litter with their powerful feet and beat seed heads open with their wings. You'll often find them foraging in mixed flocks with other species. Keep an eye out for a little brown sparrow with a dark spot on its cream-colored chest and a two-toned bill that's black on top and yellow underneath. Though American tree sparrows are common in North America, their populations have steeply declined since the 1970s. You can welcome these birds to your neighborhood by growing native plants, keeping cats indoors, and filling bird feeders with a millet-rich seed mix. For Bird Note, I'm Ariana Rimmel. This episode is dedicated in memory of Pat and Joanne Adams of Hartville, Ohio, who enjoyed caring for backyard birds and shared that joy with others.
0: And that was a wonderful bird note there. Next up, we have Beat It from Michael Jackson, also off of 45. Keep it tuned right here on KMNR.

band. That was Beat It from Michael Jackson. Next up on the platter, we have One Check It While I Lean Over and Check It Out. Too Young to Fall in Love from the Motley Crue. Keep tuned right here on KMNR.

0: And you heard, let's see, did I type the wrong one? I might have typed the wrong one. Hang on. I did type the wrong one.
1: How could you?
0: Wait. I fear.
1: They should fire this
0: guy.
1: These are
0: labeled wrong in the system. That's kind of funny. Anyway, you just heard Four Little Diamonds. Well, you heard Too Young to Fall in Love from the Motley Crue, followed by Four Little Diamonds from Electric Light Orchestra. And then, next up, we're going to have The Night is Still Young from Billy Joel. Keep it tuned right here on KMNR.

like 44. When the forward commander was told to sit tight, when he asked that his men be withdrawn, and the generals gave thanks as the other ranks held back the enemy tanks for a while, and the Anzio bridgehead was held for the price of a few hundred.

0: man, that last one there was Stages from ZZ Top. And this has been 33 and a third's a crowd from Bob the Builder.
1: And Quote the Raven.
0: And unfortunately, Cayman Ardwar was not able to join us tonight. But that is okay, because when you're sick, you got to take care of yourself. That's next true. Up, I'm going to pass it over to Quote the Raven for Nevermore Season 1 Episode 2, question mark?
1: Yeah, low-key, my playlist is labeled incorrectly, but y'all can forget about that. That's okay. Hi, guys!
0: I like the first one you got queued up there.
1: Yes, the first one, I'm still feeling really sad about my dearest Dolly Parton passing.

0: And that was Can I Call You Rose by The Sacred Souls, which was followed up, no, backwards, I'm sorry, it's a little late. That was right after that was right after A Change Is Gonna Come by T-Pain, covered by T-Pain, and Would That I by Hozier, and I Will Always Love You from Dolly Parton. I think, let's see what we have lined up. We have A Moment of Science. I think we should do that. What is the vibe? Ooh. I think we're going to do one about having a moon tan. Tune in.
1: Spend enough time under a very bright moon and you can get a tan. The answer might seem to be yes, or at least maybe. After all, moonlight is reflected sunlight. And if direct sunlight can cause you to tan and even burn, then why not reflected sunlight? Sure, moonlight clearly isn't as strong as light coming directly from the sun, but perhaps enough exposure to a radiant moon could cause a very light tan? But the actual answer, as you may have guessed, is no. You can't get a tan from the moon, no matter how bright. You see, we tan when our skin produces melanin in reaction to the sun's ultraviolet light. Ultraviolet rays are harmful. They can cause skin damage and even cancer. Our skin produces melanin as a defense against ultraviolet rays. Melanin absorbs the ultraviolet radiation, thereby protecting the skin cells. So the more ultraviolet light, the more melanin our skin will produce. The catch is that it takes a certain amount of ultraviolet sunlight to make the skin produce melanin. Sunlight reaching us via the moon just doesn't have enough ultraviolet oomph to trigger the skin's defensive shield. A full moon may look really bright, but the surface of the moon is actually pretty dark. The moon absorbs most of the sunlight that hits it. Of course, some of the sun's reflected ultraviolet light does reach us. Theoretically, prolonged exposure to moonlight could cause some damage. But in this case, prolonged means hundreds of years of continuous moon bathing. But under normal conditions, our skin quickly repairs whatever minimal damage is caused by the light of the silvery moon. This moment of science comes from Indiana University. I'm Yael Cassander.
0: Well, that's a cool fact. I vaguely knew that, but now I for sure know. Next up, we are going to have Doo-Wop by Miss Lauryn Hill from one of my favorite albums of hers, Miseducation of Lauryn Hill. But we're going to be doing that one on vinyl. So, I hope you guys enjoy.

Remember back on the Bully when cats used to harmonize like. My men and my women, don't forget about the dean. This is not the most the king. It's about a thing. Yeah.

0: are back. We are going to do a little bird note for you guys about the red warblers. Tune in.
1: This is Bird Note. If you know how to distinguish it, the song of the red warbler is enough to tell you whether the morning is clear. No need to get out of bed or check the weather forecast. During the breeding season, between February and May, they happily sing on sunny mornings. But if it's cloudy, they won't sing, no matter the season. So this is what a clear morning sounds like. Red warblers are the tiniest weather station you can imagine, barely 5 inches long and weighing less than a AAA battery. They're endemic to the highlands of Mexico, so to hear them, you have to venture into the humid forests of pine, oak, and fir. Although you can spot red warblers in a large part of the country's territory, they don't travel between states. When taking care of their offspring, both parents care for their chicks, but they approach their nests only for a few seconds to avoid attracting predators. It's just one of their tricks for survival. Although there is evidence of a slight decline in their populations, it's not a drastic one. So hopefully, we'll have our little weather stations around for a long time. For Bird Note, I'm Lucina Melesio.
0: That was our Bird Note for this evening. You just heard Coat of Many Colors by Dolly Parton, Judge Judy by Tyler, the Creator, Big Black Car by Gregory Alan Iskov, and then Doo-Wop by That Thing. Or no, Doo-Wop That Thing by Miss Lauryn Hill. Next up, we are going to finish off our hour with a couple of other songs that are the same. R&B, indie vibes. Next up, we have Witches by Alice Phoebe Lou. Enjoy.

That was Final Days for our final song by Michael Kiwanuka. I like that one a lot. And right before that we had Witches by Alice Phoebe Lou, A Coat of Many Colors by Dolly Parton, Judge Judy by Tyler the Creator, Big Black Car by Gregory Alan Isakov, Do Wop That Thing by Miss Lauryn Hill, Can I Call You Rose by These Sacred Souls, A Change Is Gonna Come, a cover by T-Pain, Would That I by Hoosier, and I Will Always Love You from Dolly Parton. That is about it for my show today, so I'm gonna hand it over to our lovely automation system. I hope you guys enjoyed. Good night, y'all.

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There we go. That's better. You are listening to 89.7 FM KMNR, broadcasting out of Rolla, Missouri. I am Mr. PC here with It's All About the Pentiums. Yeah. How's it been? Been a week since this show, at least. Hope everybody's first week of classes is going well. I know mine are interesting, to say the least, picking up in my last semester here. But, you know, we ball. Tonight's show, a bit on the weirder side, I guess. More Weird Al and Lemon Demon and, you know, Cicerica and Aquabats. You know, they might be giants. So we're just going to have a little bit of fun tonight, you know. We're going to kick it off with a cover of the Teen Titans theme song by Scott 2 Network. Here we go.

That was They Might Be Giants with Lucky Ball and Chain. Before that was Lemon Demon with Eighth Wonder. They Might Be Giants again with Mammal. Logan Whitehurst and the Junior Science Club with Surfing in Hell. The Aquabats with Red Sweater and Skytoon Network with Teen Titans. Next up is the Holophonics with their cover of I Just Died in Your Arms Tonight by, I believe, Cutting Crew originally.

0: Hey Luno by the Aquabats is what you just heard. Before that was Weird Al with Close But No Cigar and the Holophonics, which I just died in your arms tonight. Right now, I'm going to get to some programming because I'm required to do that. And we're about halfway through, so I thought it was a good time. So I have some news and weather for you right now. Right now in Rolla, it is a fair 82 degrees Fahrenheit. Humidity is 63%. Wind speed is 9 miles an hour. Overnight, we have a low of 75, and it's clear. Thursday is a high of 96. Friday is a high of 97. And Saturday, high of 96. So it's continuing this sort of heat wave we've had this whole week. And still the 70s low in the nights. And then for our news, I hope, well, actually, I don't really care if anybody's read this as well. There's a Snoopy exhibit coming to Kaleidoscope Discovery Center with more planned. This Kaleidoscope Discovery Center is currently renovating the upper floor of its downtown Rolla location. When completed, the space will be available to rent for community events and will also regularly host special educational exhibits open to the public. Headlining the upcoming season is the To the Moon Snoopy Stores with NASA from Charles M. Schulz Museum and Research Center, with several others also planned heading into 2077. So there's going to be a bunch of Snoopy themed stuff at the Kaleidoscope Discovery Center. Anybody can go check that out. And then I got some bird note. Let's see, what bird do we want to hear about? Cuckoos, sure. Ooh, no, red warbler, that sounds fun. Okay, here's the bird note on the red warbler.
1: This is Bird Note. If you know how to distinguish it, the song of the red warbler is enough to tell you whether the morning is clear. No need to get out of bed or check the weather forecast. During the breeding season, between February and May, they happily sing on sunny mornings. But if it's cloudy, they won't sing, no matter the season. So this is what a clear morning sounds like. Red warblers are the tiniest weather station you can imagine, barely 5 inches long and weighing less than a AAA battery. They're endemic to the highlands of Mexico, so to hear them, you have to venture into the humid forests of pine, oak, and fir. Although you can spot red warblers in a large part of the country's territory, they don't travel between states. When taking care of their offspring, both parents care for their chicks. But they approach their nests only for a few seconds to avoid attracting predators. It's just one of their tricks for survival. Although there is evidence of a slight decline in their populations, it's not a drastic one. So hopefully, we'll have our little weather stations around for a long time. For Bird Note, I'm Lucina Melesio.
0: Thanks, Lucy. All right, we're going to get back into the music with some Neil Cicierega. Here's Roller Closer.

Grapefruit Diet by Weird Al. Parody of Zoot Suit Riot by the Cherry Poppin' Daddies. Before that was Lemon Demon with Touchtone Telephone. Bad Lip Reading with Sample of My Pasta. Kiss Me by the Holophonics. Skytoon Network with Bad Guy. Bad Lip Reading again with Hostiles on the Hill. And Roller Closer from Neil Cicerega. I always find it funny when I put on the bad lip reading ones, because they're not lip reading anything on the radio. You have no context for what they're saying, so it's even more absurd. You know? Let's see. Looks like it's 1 a.m. now, according to my clock. So I'm just going to do the station ID. You are listening to 89.7 FM KMNR, broadcasting out of Rolla, Missouri. I'm Mr. PC, finishing up It's All About the Pentiums for tonight. I've just got one last song for you. Thanks for listening. I'll be back next week, probably. Here's the Hippos with Wasting My Life. Thanks for listening.

waiting for things to come through. I don't know, baby, how about you wake me up when I get home.

0: of companionship? A good friend? Stress relief? Then why not adopt a Woof Woof or Mau Mau?
1: That's right. At the Rolla Animal Shelter, you can take home an adorable best friend for just $35, right meow. This fee allows other animals who haven't been adopted yet to be given the care that they need until they find a permanent home.
0: The Animal Shelter is a section of the Animal Control Division of the Rolla Police Department. In addition to adoption programs, they also humanely capture and hold any stray animals within the city limits of Rolla.
1: They also use live traps to safely capture wildlife and relocate them to more appropriate locations. If you see a wildlife animal that may cause danger to itself or other citizens, please contact Animal Control at 573-364-6995.
0: If you want to help out the Rolla Animal Shelter, you can get your pet spayed or neutered right meow. Or, if you don't have a pet companion yet, come on down and adopt one at 1915 Sharp Road, Rolla, Missouri. They are open Monday through Saturday from noon to 4. Again, that phone number is 573-364-6995.
1: The shelter has somewhere between 40 to 50 animals up for adoption on any given day. So help out your community. Go to the Rolla Animal Shelter and get your inner doggy style on right meow.
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3: a.m.

Exploring Science and the Sea. The Franciscana dolphin has quite the schnoz. Its beak is longer in relation to the size of its body than that of any other dolphin or whale, up to 15% of the animal's total length. The Franciscana has another distinction. It's the only river dolphin that doesn't actually live in freshwater rivers. Instead, it lives in saltwater. It's found along the coast of South America, from southern Brazil to central Argentina. It's in bays and estuaries, and up to a few miles out to sea in the Atlantic Ocean. Franciscana dolphins have several other names. The most common is La Plata, for a region of Brazil where it's abundant. The dolphins are among the smallest of all dolphin species, no more than 6 feet long and weighing up to 100 pounds or so. They're grayish-brown on top and lighter underneath. As they age, though, they turn gray-white, so fishermen have given them yet another name, white ghosts. That's not just because of their color. Franciscanas move through the water slowly and quietly, perhaps to avoid attracting the attention of killer whales and other predators. But those aren't their greatest threats. Hundreds of the dolphins are caught in fishing nets every year. Coastal pollution, habitat destruction, and other human activities are also problems. So while no one knows the exact population, Franciscanas are listed as vulnerable, threatened by people who can't keep their own schnozzes out of the dolphins' business. Science in the Sea is a production of the University of Texas Marine Science Institute and is on the web at scienceinthesea.org. I'm Holly Brawley.

0: Cam and R, Rolla. 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

0: Are you ready?
1: The time right now is
2: 3:32.
3: Hey.

0: Man, these dating apps aren't working. How do you do it?
1: Man, you're going about this all wrong.
0: I don't know. Nothing's working out.
1: You need to stop focusing on what's not working out and start focusing on trout.
0: So just start catching trout and the ladies will follow?
1: It's not that simple. You need a fishing license.
0: Where do you even get a fishing license? 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
1: After the age of 15, Missouri residents can go to their local conservation office and apply for a permit. 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
0: Whoa, it's that easy?
1: Yeah, catching fish is the hard part.
0: Any good fishing spots around here?
1: Yes, plenty, like Montauk State Park, Holiday Lake, and Merrimack Spring Park. 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
0: Thanks, man. 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

0: 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More like we used to be than we are now.
1: Guess what time it is? It's
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0: 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Nailed it.
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3: AM. Exploring science in the sea. Sharks and rays are in trouble. A study a few years ago found that the global population had dropped by more than 70% since 1970. And 3/4 of all shark and ray species could face extinction in the next few decades. The main threat is overfishing. Sharks and rays are valued for their meat, fins, and liver oil. Some countries provide strong protections. Others, especially those where the fish are big business, have weak protections or none at all. And even where sharks and rays are protected, it can be hard to keep track of them. A recent study found that some fairly new techniques could help. Rapid DNA testing and environmental DNA, finding out which species are present in a region just by analyzing the water. That could help scientists monitor populations and movements, and it could help management and enforcement agencies know if protected species are being caught and sold illegally. The study looked at 25 years of research into rapid DNA and environmental DNA testing. These techniques are much faster than traditional DNA testing. They're also much less expensive, so it might be possible to deploy them in the field, identifying shark and ray species on the spot. The study said there's a lot of work to be done to make that happen. The technology has to get easier to use, and scientists have to compile a more thorough database of shark and ray DNA. Still, the technique offers a possible way to ease the stress on these troubled fish. Science in the Sea is a production of the University of Texas Marine Science Institute and is on the web at scienceinthesea.org. I'm Holly Brawley.
4: I had a brain fart.

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0: 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check it, quick rewrite it, plug it, play it, burn it, rip it, drag it, drop it, zip and zip it, lock it, fill it, curl it, find it, view it, code it, jump and lock it, surf it, scroll it, pose it, click it, cross it, crack it, twitch, update it, name it, read it, tune it, print it, scan it, send it, fax, rename it, touch it, bring it, pay it, watch it, turn it, leave it, stop format.
1: Communications companies have been required to route all information without any preferences under regulations which require fair pricing and access, although they do not apply to the Internet. The FCC has regulated the Internet in the United States under a tacit policy of network neutrality, similar to the regulations imposed on other forms of communication.
2: Recently, telecommunications companies have attempted to change this policy to allow discrimination of the services provided to end users in an attempt to increase profits and to prevent services of competitors from succeeding. This would allow a company to give communication that would benefit itself a higher priority than all other traffic, slowing access to alternative services available on the Internet. Already, companies have attempted to exploit this by making competitors' services unusable, despite these attempts failing. Such an advantage would give companies virtual

0: monopoly power over the information and services that is available to users.
1: To quote Vince Cerf, allowing broadband carriers to control what people see and do online would fundamentally undermine the principles that have made the internet such a success.
0: The open communications we have relied on for years are at stake. 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
1: The time is
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3: in the morning.

0: The Missouri S&T Nuclear Reactor, also known as MSTR, was erected in 1961 and was the first nuclear reactor in the state of Missouri. The reactor is a pool-type reactor, which means that it sits near the bottom of a large open pool of water. Its design was based on the Contemporary Materials Testing Reactor, or MTR. Both reactors use plate-type fuel, which gives the reactor a high flux for activation experiments.
1: MSTR is licensed for 200 kilowatts of thermal power, which makes it ideal for radioisotope production and neutron activation analysis, while still being safe for students to operate. The MSTR core sits under around 19 feet of water on a grid plate suspended from a movable bridge above the pool. The core consists of approximately 19 fuel elements and 4 control rods.
0: Control of the nuclear reaction in the core is achieved using the control rods. 3 of the control rods

0: rods are shim rods made of stainless steel containing natural boron, which is a strong neutron absorber. These rods are used for coarse reactor control, safety shutdowns, and scrams. The regulating rod is made of just stainless steel and provides for fine power control.
1: Students who want to learn to operate the reactor can do so through specific classes or by participating in the Reactor Operator Training Program. The program prepares students to take the Nuclear Regulatory Commission exam to receive their reactor operator license for the facility. More information can be found at reactor.mst.edu or by emailing reactor@mst.edu.
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woke last night to the sound of thunder. How far off, I sat and wondered. Started humming a song from 1962. And it

0: Cam and R, Rolla. More like we used to be than we are now.
1: Psst! The time is currently
2: 6:33 in the morning.

Exploring Science and the Sea. The Franciscana dolphin has quite the schnoz. Its beak is longer in relation to the size of its body than that of any other dolphin or whale, up to 15% of the animal's total length. The Franciscana has another distinction. It's the only river dolphin that doesn't actually live in freshwater rivers. Instead, it lives in saltwater. It's found along the coast of South America, from southern Brazil to central Argentina. It's in bays and estuaries, and up to a few miles out to sea in the Atlantic Ocean. Franciscana dolphins have several other names. The most common is La Plata, for a region of Brazil where it's abundant. The dolphins are among the smallest of all dolphin species, no more than 6 feet long and weighing up to 100 pounds or so. They're grayish-brown on top, and lighter underneath. As they age, though, they turn gray-white, so fishermen have given them yet another name, white ghosts. That's not just because of their color. Franciscanas move through the water slowly and quietly, perhaps to avoid attracting the attention of killer whales and other predators. But those aren't their greatest threats. Hundreds of the dolphins are caught in fishing nets every year. Coastal pollution, habitat destruction, and other human activities are also problems. So while no one knows the exact population, Franciscanas are listed as vulnerable, threatened by people who can't keep their own schnozzes out of the dolphins' business. Science in the Sea is a production of the University of Texas Marine Science Institute and is on the web at scienceinthesea.org. I'm Holly Brawley.

much can the heart say? I love you till my heart breaks. There's no use in running away, 'cause I'm coming to get you. How much can

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1: What's that, honey? 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
4: In many ways, the coronavirus that causes COVID-19 can cause just as much morbidity and mortality as the polio virus. 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

On the couch with a flip phone, just like you, like I, like fingers in your mouth. Up on the sun, playing drums with a bleach bone, just like you, like.

0: 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Nailed it.
1: Hello, everyone. Good morning.
2: Good morning. How are you doing?
1: I'm doing good. Someone already said the station ID for us, so
2: yeah,
1: that's nice. Thanks to I Already Friday Stand. Thanks to that guy, though.
2: Heck yeah. So what's our show today? Oh, and who are you?
1: Oh, I'm Andromeda.
2: And I'm Diabolical Juice.
1: And welcome to Insidious Pulp
2: and Cassiopeia's Daughter.
1: Yes.
2: That's our show name.
1: That's our show name.
2: For the record, our names are Diabolical Juice
1: and Andromeda. Andromeda.
2: We did get that question last week.
1: Did we?
2: We did. From a certain special listener.
1: I wonder who. Yeah, today we're going to do a show. We wanted to play all songs in a language that neither of us knew. So we have a good variety. We got some German, Portuguese, some French, some Chinese.
2: Yeah, we've got some Mongolian throat singing in here.
1: Ooh, and I know some Russian.
2: Yeah, a little bit of Russian.
1: I'm excited. There's a lot of these songs are songs that Diabolical Juice picked that I don't know. So it's just as a mystery to me as it is to you, dear listener.
2: Same here. Like, I have no idea what Andromeda chose, so. Except for, of course, this first song, which is iconic.
1: This first song is iconic.
2: We're starting out in Germany. We're going on a little bit of a
1: shout out to Germany
2: tour of the old world, I guess.
1: This song, you definitely know it. It's 99 Luftballons by Nina. And you also might know this is the German version, but it was kind of interesting because this song was remade in English, but the original band really didn't like the translation because they made it a lot more like sunny and happy, whereas this song is, I believe, I'm like pulling from old knowledge, but about war and about like this impending feeling of like war and sadness a little bit. But then I think maybe like a crowd seeing Luftballons and being like having a little bit of hope, if I'm remembering correctly. And the English version doesn't really get that. So if you know German, you'll get all the feelings in this one.
2: That's so cool.
1: So keep it tuned for 99 Luftballons by Nina.

0: We're having a couple of technical issues, but while Andromeda sorts that out, let's see what our programming is. We've got concert news. So we're going to switch seats, and I'm going to read you the concert news.
1: Yay!
0: All right. So let us... We had our mic down. All right. So concert news. We actually don't have a whole lot. So I'm going to speak slowly and kill a wee bit of time. So we're going to start off Tuesday, September 1st, which was 2 days ago. 2 days ago, you could have seen Jack Johnson in Riverside, Missouri at 6:30 p.m. at the Morton Amphitheater. Or, if you were on the Kansas City side of Missouri, you could have seen Josh Groban at Starlight Theater. And with that, we are now going to listen to 99 Lift Balloons.
1: Yay.
0: Crisis averted. All right, bye-bye.

0: Hey everyone!
1: Hey!
0: I hope you enjoyed some sounds from Germany. Those were, one second, you heard 99 Love Balloons, as we talked about, by Nina, and then you heard
1: Come Give Me Deine Hand
0: by the Beatles, which is, what is the English title? Let Me Hold Your Hand?
1: Come Give Me Your Hand, something like that.
0: That's like, that would be the literal translation of the German, but I think it's, I Want to Hold Your Hand.
1: I Want to Hold Your Hand.
0: I Want to Hold, yeah, that's a fun one. Oh. And then, Blieb Geschmiedig, sorry to anyone who can speak German, that was definitely really bad, by Tu Raum Woden, which is not a band that I know, but that one of my friends or one of my roommates in Germany, a real German, recommended to me. So
1: a real German.
0: I hope you guys enjoyed that one.
1: Yeah. So where are we going next on our world tour, Andromeda?
0: So next we're from in Germany, and we're heading to a bordering country in France.
1: In France. Oh.
0: And what are we going to start with?
1: Where Die Vocal start, Juice? Forgive me. Pilule by Sayers.
0: That sounds reasonably accurate.
1: I really enjoyed, so I'm not going to lie to you guys,

0: whatever, whatever someone who speaks French, whatever diabolical in French is.
1: Diabolical.
0: you're gonna get canceled on the radio.
1: That's okay. To the individual who I know who speaks French, am I wrong? No, I'm right. So.
0: Also, to that same person, then we have another song. Hygiophone?
1: Hygiophone?
0: Hygiophone?
1: I don't know.
0: By
1: it looks Greek.
0: Telephone. that's also a French song. So I hope you guys enjoy some French music. Keep it tuned for Pilou.
1: Pilou?
0: By Seas.

0: Welcome
1: back. I hope you guys enjoyed that trip to France.
0: To France.
1: I get a pain au chocolat and a cappuccino while you were listening.
0: I really want
1: song.
0: To drink like a rich hot cocoa on like a bridge over the Seine and get yelled at by Parisians.
1: I want that for you too.
0: Thank you. All right, you want to debrief on what those last couple songs were?
1: Okay, so just to start from the beginning, we started with Pilu,
0: I have
1: by
0: no
1: idea. Seyes, and then we played
0: Hijaphone
1: by Telephone, and then Dr. Cook by Rita, and then
0: Alombre. It's like A le
1: Ombre. Ombre Alombre
0: by Mademoiselle K.
1: Mademoiselle K. And then you just heard, and you can hear it quietly in the background, Du monde tout à tout.
0: I have no idea.
1: Yeah, by Luis Ataque, which is also sounds like Spanish, which is a great Luis transition Ataque. Because next we're going to be playing only one song in Spanish. This is kind of a cheat because both Diabolical Juice and I do have some knowledge of Spanish. And I do actually, I feel like the litmus test here is like, do I understand what's saying in the song? And I actually do know what the song says. So it's kind of, but if I heard it for the first time, it's kind of fast, so I wouldn't be able to understand what's happening. Fair. But we only have one song in Spanish, and then do you want
0: to... Yeah, and then we're staying in the little Iberian Peninsula. We're going to Portugal with O Que Se Quer, and then we're headed to Zambia with Zicolino Ni Zambia by Keith Malevnilu. I don't know how to pronounce his name. Sorry, guys.
1: So keep it tuned for some Spanish and...
0: Some Portuguese and some Zambian.
1: I hope you enjoy.

0: is Bird Note. Where many poets write about birds as an exultant viewer, separate from the natural world, Tracy Brimhall writes about birds and nature as familiars and part of our everyday. Here's Tracy reading one of her poems.
1: Fledgling. I scare away rabbits stripping the strawberries in the garden, ripened ovaries reddening their mouths. You take down the hanging basket and show it to our son. A nest, secret as a heart, throbbing between flowers. Look, but don't touch, you instruct our son, who has already begun to reach for the black globes of a new bird's eyes, wanting to touch the world, to know it. Disappointed, you say, common house finch, as if even banal miracles aren't still pink and blind and heaving with life. When the cat your ex-wife gave you died, I was grateful. I'd never seen a man grieve like that for an animal. I held you like a victory, embarrassed and relieved that this was how you loved, to the bone of you, to the meat. And we want the stricken pleasure of intimacy, so we risk it, we do. Every day we take down the basket and prove it to our son. Just look at its rawness, its tenderness, it's almost flying.
0: Tracy shows a sense of wonder at this new life.
1: It's just so helpless and new and freshly alive. And that's just such an intimate encounter with the world for me.
0: You can hear an extended interview with Tracy Brimhall at our website, birdnote.org. I'm Mark Bramhill.

0: Hello, we're back.
1: Yay! That last song was Zicolino Ni Zambia. That is part of a Zamrock movement, is what it's called. It was in the 1970s and early 80s in, you guessed it, Zambia. It actually died out because of the ongoing AIDS crisis. So, you know, it's very prevalent in less wealthy African countries, but it's actually a different strain of AIDS than we have here in the United States. It's very interesting. Anyway, just something to be, you know, a little bit of trivia for you. sad trivia, but trivia nonetheless.
0: Before that, you heard Okay Seke by Marisa Monte and Rodrigo Amarante. And before that, you heard Hasta la Raíz by Natalie Lafourcade. I like both of those songs. Those are both from me. One of them is Portuguese, one of them is Spanish, and they're both, I don't know, just kind of like cute, like sort of love songs. Yeah. And I think they're just like upbeat and sweet.
1: Yeah, I like them too. What's this next song?
0: I cannot and will not attempt to say it. It is
1: not in Latin script.
0: It is not in Latin script. It's a song in Chinese, and it's in Chinese characters, so I have genuinely no clue. All I know is that I like the sound. I have no idea what it's saying. So if you speak Chinese, text in and tell me what they're talking about in this song.
1: How can they text in?
0: They can text in at 504-656-6735 or 504-6-KMNR-DJ.
1: KMNR-DJ.
0: Send us a text. Tell us what the song says.
1: If you so please.
0: If you so please.
1: And then after that, we have The Great Genghis Khan by The Who. Who are Mongolian throat singers. So we're taking a tour right back up into Eurasia, that kind of area. And then we have a song by I Speak, which is a Russian band. So yeah, that'll be it to finish us off. We'll come back in, say goodbye.
0: I hope you enjoy. Keep it tuned for the song that I can't say, but that you can look at the log on KMNR.org afterwards if you really want to know what the song is.
1: All right, peace.
0: All right, yeah.

0: All right. So, how did you like that last song?
1: I liked it. I have listened to very limited amounts of Russian music, so it was interesting for me to hear something new.
0: Yeah. I played a couple of their songs last year on kind of my, I don't know, analogous show. I played like all music that I didn't know, understand the words to or anything. So, yeah, I found this band then, and, you know, I've been listening to them since, so I like them a lot.
1: Yeah. How would you, do you know how to say this name?
0: I have no idea. We could look it up on the web, on the interwebs. Do you want to look it up on the interwebs?
1: If I can
0: copy it.
1: Figure out how to copy it.
0: Look up songs by iSpeak.
1: Oh, okay. That's
0: and
1: an
0: then,
1: idea.
0: Yeah.
1: Do you know anything else about this?
0: Yes. Let me actually
1: band.
0: Give you a little bit of a blurb. So, iSpeak is a Russian, obviously, electronic music duo. They were founded in 2013. They only have two members. All of their music has, like, really political undertones, so you can hear it. And another of their songs is called Terrorist. It says, like,
1: You probably know that. That's the only song that I knew.
0: Yeah. Well, I mean, that's because I played it last year, which is probably where you heard it.
1: I think
0: Andromeda.
1: I think it had a moment
0: it
1: online.
0: May have, you're right.
1: It had a moment online.
0: But yeah, it's interesting. It looks like it's saying that it's not. Oh,
1: it's,
0: sorry.
1: This I think means March.
0: March.
1: Oh, it. Okay, yeah, it might be like a,
0: like kind of a rushlish.
1: Rushlish.
0: I mean,
1: I don't know how to. Yeah, I think it says. Oh, it says marching Romanized, which so it. I think it might be, yeah, like a sort of anglicized or Romanized version of a Russian word. So I'm not as, well, but the, I think,
0: or
1: I
0: maybe
1: know.
0: The other way around. Anyway.
1: Yeah. So,
0: oh, you know what I think it is? I think they're spelling March in Russian script because it's got the row. Looking
1: oh.
0: thing for an R, and then that sort of W looks
1: oh,
0: some look could
1: okay.
0: be a, like a ch, so
1: yeah.
0: it looks like it could be saying March using Russian script. Mm. Anyway, one of their songs called Terrorist says, I ended up on their blacklist, but I didn't do anything. It's a very interesting song, but anyway, they have a lot of political undertones, and so they have been censored in Russia. So yeah, they've had a lot of support. From other countries, but yeah, censored in their own country. It's very interesting.
1: Interesting. That brings us to an end.
0: Yeah.
1: Sorry, we couldn't give you a definitive answer in the song name. Mystery.
0: March, possibly question mark.
1: Possibly question mark.
0: But you can find it on KMNR.org if you hit playlists.
1: And you can find that other song that's in Chinese that I can't even guess how to say. Yeah, that was our show. Songs and languages we both don't know. I hope you enjoyed. I think there were some fun ones on there.
0: Thank you for hosting with me, Andromeda.
1: Yes. And if you want to keep it tuned for the next 2 hours at 11 a.m.

0: I'll be on again.
1: And at 12, I'll be on again.
0: So you're going to... We'll be here all day.
1: We'll be here all day. I hope you have such an amazing day. I hope that your last 2 days of the work week or school week go fantastically. Got any final wishes for viewers?
0: Love you all, viewers. Listeners.
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0: users.
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0: All right.
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6: Exploring science in the sea. It's easy to gain weight on a road trip. Restaurant meals and junk food add up. But that's not the case for some humpback whales. According to a recent study, a group of humpbacks lost an average of 24,000 pounds per adult during its annual migration, the equivalent of a city bus. The whales feed around Antarctica. They filter the tiny organisms known as krill from the water. So by autumn, the whales are nice and fat. The 103 adults in the study averaged about 33 tons apiece. When autumn arrives, the humpbacks head into warmer waters. They cruise along the Pacific coast of South America and settle in their summer breeding grounds near Colombia, a trip of several thousand miles. But they don't feed along the way, so they lose weight. Researchers use drones to shoot pictures and video of the whales at both ends of their journey. They measured the sizes of the whales and found them to be a lot thinner from late winter through spring. From that, they calculated the change in body mass. The whales lost most of their blubber, more than a third of their total body weight. The scientists also calculated what it would take to pack on that much weight, 125,000 pounds of krill for every whale. And that's a problem. Our changing climate has reduced the supply of krill. It's also changed where the krill are found. So in the years ahead, it might be harder for the whales to fuel up before they hit the road. Science in the Sea is a production of the University of Texas Marine Science Institute and is available as a weekly podcast at scienceinthesea.org. I'm Holly Brawley.

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2: 10:03
3: in the morning.

0: U.S. Route 666 has become one of the most well-known roads in all of the United States. Originally commissioned in 1926, Route 666 was the sixth spur off of the famous U.S. Route 66. Starting in Gallup, New Mexico, the highway traveled north to its terminus in Monticello, Utah, traversing much of the Four Corners area. Nearly all of the highway was located on the Navajo Nation, as well as the Southern Ute Indian Reservation in Colorado. A very remote and secluded highway, U.S. Route 666 became infamous with its association to the number of the beast in Christian doctrine. This association has brought about numerous movie and book references, often being called the Devil's Highway. In 1985, U.S. Route 66 was decommissioned and thus leaving Route 666 and other highway spurs with unuseful designations. In 2003, New Mexico Governor Bill Richardson proposed the route be redesignated as U.S. Route 491, in part to better reflect the U.S. highway numbering system. Officially changed in the summer of 2003, Route 666, now U.S. Route 491, is still that of legend. Accidents, crimes, and various incidents along this lonely stretch of road have been blamed on the designation as the Devil's Highway. Regardless, this route spans a beautiful but remote section of the American Southwest, providing access to numerous local destinations and historic sites important to America's history. This public service announcement brought to you by your friends at KMNR Raleigh 89.7 FM.
1: Okay, wait. So you have how many brothers?
2: 12 older brothers. 3 of them pretended I was invisible. Literally. For 2 years.
1: That's horrible.
2: It's what brothers do.
1: And sisters. Elsa and I were really close when we were little, but then one day she just shut me out and I never knew why.

0: I would never shut you out.
1: Okay, can I just say something crazy?
0: I love crazy.
1: All my life has been a series of doors in my face. And then suddenly I bump into you.
0: I was thinking the same thing. Cause like, I've been searching my whole life to find my own place. And maybe it's the party talking or the chocolate.

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My name is Andromeda, and today we're going to do a fun little afternoon show, and I'm really excited for this show because I've been waiting to play this song until I was officially a DJ, and then last week was my first show as an official DJ, and I completely forgot to play it. But the song that we're going to be starting with is called Andromeda. It's by Way's Blood. Or, you know, I always forget. Is it Way's Blood? I think it's Way's Blood? I'm not exactly sure. But it's literally called Andromeda. And you may know my DJ name is Andromeda. So I hope you enjoy it. And keep it tuned to hear Andromeda by Way's Blood. I'm so sorry, I had a little bit of a technical difficulty there. Now, please keep it tuned to hear Way's Blood. If you were actually listening to the show like 2 hours ago, I did the same exact thing that I just did. So it is a recurring technical issue. I apologize. It is on me, guys. Now please keep it tuned to hear Andromeda by Way's Blood.

0: Disinformation. This is the occurrence of information that is deliberately made to deceive you. While it doesn't exist solely in a digital landscape, the advent of the internet has made it wildly easier to spread and believe as truth. Safeguard yourself against the influence of disinformation by brushing up on media literacy. When reading, watching, or otherwise absorbing media or news, reflect on whether the claims being made appeal to common sense or rationality. Does it make sense given other reports or statements about the topic, and does the media provide reliable and relevant sources? Consider the motivation behind the claims. If the reporting body that published the piece has any bias or political agenda they might appeal to, weigh in how that could potentially affect the context of the information they provide. In a world that so often gets its news from social media and news sites, don't become prey to disinformation. This message is brought to you by your media-conscious DJs at KMNR.
1: I hope you enjoyed that PSA about media literacy, which is something very, very important, very, very important nowadays. It's harder and harder to get. I feel like for me, you know, I love to read a book, I love to read the news, but everything has some sort of underlying motive. I mean, this is not a talk show, but it's a whole other thing. So it's really good to sort of think about what you're consuming and why. As the PSA said, first, you heard Andromeda by Wasteblood, as we talked about, which is my DJ name, Andromeda. Then you heard Mythological Beauty by Big Thief, another sort of slow song, very like dreamy. I love that song. And then you just heard, and you can hear it quietly in the background, Crush by Ethel Kane, which, oh, I love that song so much. This is one of my favorite Ethel Kane songs. She has so many wonderful ones, but this one I think is really a star. And then the next song you're going to hear is one that I feel like I try not to be on Instagram too often because I think that's bad for my personal mental health. But recently I've just been getting so much new music on Instagram. So I've kind of been looking at it more often because I'm really, really enjoying what I'm hearing on Instagram music-wise. So this is one that I saw on Instagram. It's called Romance is a Desert. It's by, I think, like, Neve Ella, and I think it's a really fun song, and it was released like last Friday or something, but I've been seeing it on my Instagram for weeks, so a small artist, and I think it's pretty good, so give it a listen, and I'll be back after a couple more songs.

You just heard In a Good Way by Faye Webster. This is a song that I really, really like. And I think just in general, I'm really a big fan of Faye Webster because I feel like she has a way of making her voice sound like it's speaking to your heart. Feels so soulful. I think it's just her tone. I don't know a lot of music theory, but I think it's just her tone really just pulls at your heartstrings. So you just heard In a Good Way by Faye Webster, and before that you heard Over in No Time by Baby Girl, and then the first song that I played in this little set was Romance is a Desert by Niamh Ella. And next I'm gonna play Amoeba by Clairo, but the version recorded at Electric Lady Studios. If you know, this is the best version of this song, in my opinion. So I hope you enjoy it. Keep it tuned for Amoeba by Clairo.

everyone. I'm back. I hope you enjoyed those last couple songs. The last one is one that it's very fond to me. It's Radio Star by Hannah Eid, which I also have always wanted to play on the radio because Radio Star, like it's kind of funny, we're on the radio. And you also heard Steam by Shelley, and then you heard Potion by Joe, or DJO, depending on how you would prefer to say it. Next, you're going to hear a song that is one of my all-time favorites. It's Kiss Me by Sixpence None the Richer. And then you're going to hear some Japanese Breakfast and get into some songs that are a little bit more nostalgic. I think I wanted to have like a theme or like a through line of my shows this semester. And I think something I'm going to do is I think I'm going to play a Billy Joel song every single show. Because I think Billy Joel is probably like my top artist. I mean, not literally my top artist of all time, but one that I've always liked since childhood. Shout out to my dad and my mom for putting me on that. But I'll probably always play Billy Joel songs, so you'll hear that a little later. But right now, keep it tuned for Kiss Me by Sixpence None the Richer.

0: And now I'm joined by a special guest.
1: Diabolical Juice.
0: Diabolical Juice, who will be coming on in a few minutes. You just heard Animal by Neon Trees. And I don't know if it was just me, but I was like obsessed with this song when I was like 11 years old. This is a fave.
1: I was a fan of, gosh, what's their other most popular song?
0: Everybody Talks.
1: Everybody Talks.
0: That one was so good too. Everybody Talks. That's making a resurgence in my life.
1: Yeah.
0: Animal. And just Neon Trees in general. Real. Shout out to them. Before that, you heard Paprika by Japanese Breakfast. And then before that, you heard Kiss Me by Sixpence None the Richer. And after this, you're going to hear, actually first, I'm going to play you a Science in the Sea. But then after that, you'll hear some Billy Joel, like I warned of earlier. But we're going to play some Science in the Sea. Ooh, we're going to play Missing Protectors. That sounds interesting to me.
1: Yeah.
0: We're going to play Missing Protectors.
1: I wonder if it's going to be about, like, keystone species.
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0: Text in what you think the Signs in the Sea is. Who's the missing protector? Okay, keep tuned for Missing Protectors.
2: Exploring Science in the Sea. Kelp forests are some of the most important habitats in coastal waters around the world. They provide breeding grounds for fish and shellfish and protect juveniles from predators. They absorb carbon dioxide, which helps control climate change. But the forests are vanishing. They're being devoured by sea urchins. In part, that's because the forests are losing their protectors. In New Zealand, one of those protectors is rock lobsters, known locally as kura. But they're vanishing too, as the result of overfishing. Kura are different from the lobsters in the United States. They don't have the big claws, and their bodies are spikier. Sea urchins are among their favorite prey. So a healthy population keeps the urchins in check, and the kelp beds lush. Much of New Zealand is bordered by big beds of kelp. They're populated by two main species. One of them is the fastest growing organism on Earth. It can grow by more than 2 feet in a single day. But warming oceans have damaged some of those beds. Sea urchins like the warmer waters, so they move in and feast on the weakened kelp. Commercial fishing operations began harvesting huge numbers of kura in the early 1900s. Today, there are some restrictions, including complete bans in marine reserves. Even so, the population continues to drop. With fewer kura, urchins not only devour the kelp, they can block any recovery, unmolested by the one-time protectors of the forests. Science in the Sea is a production of the University of Texas Marine Science Institute at Port Aransas. I'm Holly Brawley.
1: Thanks, Holly.
0: I guess the protector was a rock crab, a type of crab, which,
1: interesting.
0: I didn't guess that. Next, you're going to hear Get It Right the First Time by Billy Joel, and then you'll hear Jackie and Wilson by Hozier. So

0: Hey everyone, that was Jackie and Wilson by Hozier. And then before that, you heard Get It Right the First Time by Billy Joel. And with that, that ends my show. And you're done Andromeda. And now you're passing it on to Diabolical Juice.
1: Diabolical Juice.
0: And I think Diabolical Juice has some fun things in store for you.
1: Yeah.
0: So would you like me to play in your first song, Diabolical Juice, or you want to talk a little bit more?
1: Talk a little bit. This is Cumbia de los Muertos by Ozamatli, or Ozamatil? Ozamatli. They're a Californian band, but they play some really, really fun Latin music. So, yeah, Miss Andromeda, if you'll play that in for me.
0: Okay. Enjoy. Bye-bye, guys.

All right. So, as Miss Andromeda said, my name is Diabolical Juice. This is my show, Glass Half Full. So, I'm going to start us out with some wonderful news. The WHO just declared Uganda Ebola-free after 42 days without new cases. It's pretty cool, right? So, they were dealing with the worst Ebola outbreak in history. Or, pardon me, their neighbors in the Congo are still battling the worst Ebola outbreak in its history. But they just got over 42 days without any new cases. So the WHO was heavily involved in supporting these two countries in their struggle against this virus. And they just recently, pardon me, gave them a certificate of recognition for the end of this outbreak. They said that they commend the government of Uganda, health workers, communities, and partners for the strong measures taken to contain the outbreak and to prevent wider spread. So, how cool is that? All right. So, now I'm going to tell you about the weather. I'm not going to say that it's my, you know, number one favorite thing in the world that it is super, super hot out right now. But I can tell you the numbers, which is pretty nice. So right now it's 97. It's going to warm up until about 3 p.m. It's going to be 99 from 2 to 3. Then we'll start cooling down sunset at around 7:30, which is getting earlier if you haven't noticed. And then tonight it's going to cool down to a nice 74 degrees, by sunrise tomorrow morning. So that's going to be pretty nice. And again, that'll be around 7 a.m., that sunrise. So I hope you're having an amazing day, even though it feels like 105 and we have only a 2% chance of rain. I know that I'm having a wonderful day, and I hope you are staying hydrated and in from the heat, and of course staying safe, because we all know heat is a real danger. So I'm going to give you some real fun music to keep you going throughout the middle of this day, to get you over that lunchtime slump. Next up, we're going to hear Freedom by Rage Against the Machine, and then Lowrider by War. And then a real fun one, We Like to Party, or The Vanga Bus by The Vanga Boys. Then I'll come back in, I'll have a little chit-chat with you, and we'll have some fun. So, all right, see you on the other side of these tunes.

So that was a really fun song. I love that song. I suppose since we're talking about it, you and me, we're having this conversation. I'll tell you what my theme is. So I'm playing songs that make me want to dance. So of course that last song is very it's very dancey, like that's what it is. It's dance music. The past few have just been like, like real headbangers, make me feel like I'm at a concert. I'm currently trying to do my homework for Civil Engineering 2401, if you know what that is. It's a fun class. It's making it kind of difficult because, I just want to dance so much. So, yeah. This next song is definitely kind of like a club song. It's very electronic. It's called Strobe by Sparky. It is a Deadmau5 cover. So, yeah, we're gonna listen to that. Then we're gonna listen to Harder, Better, Faster, Stronger by Daft Punk, another absolute classic. And then we'll hear Boogie Oogie Oogie by A Taste of Honey, Oye Como Va by Santana, and Let's Groove by Earth, Wind, and Fire. And before we get into that, I'm gonna play a little bit of programming for you, because we all love having the information, So I'm gonna tell you about the concert news. We don't have very much on here. A couple of days ago, you could have seen Jack Johnson or Josh Groban in Riverside or Kansas City, respectively. But we do have one big show coming up. We have Sturgill Simpson and Johnny Blue Skies at the Enterprise Center in St. Louis on October 6th at 8 p.m. If you're interested in going to that, you should totally check it out. If you already are, you should totally let me know. You can call or text in at 504-656-6735, which is 504-6-KMNR-DJ. So, yeah, I hope you have a wonderful time listening to this music. I hope it keeps the vibe going. If you're interested in giving me any feedback, again, that number is 504-6-KMNR-DJ. 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So, with that, let's continue listening. Bye-bye.

Hey. I hope you have enjoyed the last few songs. I'll give you a little recap. So we started out with Strobe by Sparky, then we went to Harder, Better, Faster, Stronger by Daft Punk, Oogie Boogie Oogie Oogie by A Taste of Honey, then Oye Como Va by Santana, Let's Groove by Earth, Wind, and Fire, and that last song was Magdalena by Sergio Mendes. So we're gonna listen to an orchestral piece next. I always do this every show. For the last two semesters has had an orchestral piece in it, usually wind symphony, this one included. This piece is called Ride, and it was composed by Samuel Arhezo, and this is a recording of the Indiana University of Pennsylvania Wind Ensemble playing it. So I hope you enjoy. I'm gonna tell you what it's about because I'm interested to see, like, if you guys interpret it, if that changes your interpretation of the song. So it's about driving the back roads in the place where he grew up. So you'll hear kind of twists and turns, and it's a very fun ride. So I hope you enjoy, and then I'll be back to tell you what you're listening to next. All right, see you on the other side.

All right, so that was Ride by Samuel Hazo, one of my personal favorite pieces. We played it in a band that I was in previously, in high school. It's a really, really wonderful piece. I think it's so fun. It gets a little bit repetitive at times, but so do Backroads. So I don't know. I personally, again, am a really big fan of it. So I'm going to read you some of the program notes, and that's what's in the score, the big book of the song, or the piece. So it says that Ride was written as a gesture of appreciation for all of the kind things Jack Stamp has done for me, ranging from his unwavering friendship to his heartfelt advice on composition and subjects beyond. So when he and Jack Stamp first met, the composer Hazo and Jack Stamp first met, he was yet unknown, definitely not the absolute master that he is now. And Jack Stamp kept recommending him and just getting his name out. And so it says, in late April of 2002, Jack had invited me to take part in a composer's forum he had organized for his students at Indiana University of Pennsylvania. I was to present alongside Joseph Wilcock Jenkins, Mark Camphouse, Bruce Yerko, and Aldo Forte. This forum was affectionately referred to in my house as Four Famous Guys and You. It was such a creatively charged event that everyone who took part was still talking about it months after it happened. Following the first day of the forum, Jack invited all of the composers to his house, where his wife Lori had prepared an incredible gourmet dinner. Since I didn't know how to get to Jack's house from the university, he told me to follow him. So he and his passenger, Mark Camphouse, began the 15-minute drive with me behind them. The combination of such an invigorating day, as well as my trying to follow Jack at the top speed a country road can be driven, is what wrote this piece in my head in the time it took to get from the IUP campus to the Stamp residence. Ride was written and titled for that exact moment in my life, when Jack Stamp's generosity and lead foot were equal in their inspiration as the beautiful Indiana, Pennsylvania countryside blurring past my car window. So yeah, a really wonderful piece. It's incredibly fun and just, I don't know, electric. It makes me want to dance, like the theme of this playlist. So our next song is Electric Powwow Drum by the Haluchi Nation. They are an Aboriginal Canadian group. They blend instrumental hip-hop, reggae, boom-baton, and dubstep-influenced dance music with elements of First Nations music, particularly vocal chanting and drumming. So it's very, very fun. Again, just makes me want to dance, makes me want to, you know, have a good time. So that is going to be our next song, Electric Powwow Drum. You may have heard it before, but now you're hearing it on KMNR 89.7 FM, broadcasting out of Rolla, Missouri. I hope you have a wonderful listen.

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them up. 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

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Seatbelts. This is brought to you by your friends here at

That was a fun little PSA. I always love to listen to Seatbelts. So I'm going to give you a little bit of a recap on the songs that you have last heard. It's been a little while since I came in, but the first song that I played recently was Electric Powwow Drum by Hallucci Nation. Then it was Whip It by Devo. Then Baile Inolvidable by Bad Bunny. Then we listened to Play That Funky Music by Wild Cherry. Otonoke by Creepy Nuts. It's Rainin' Men by The Weather Girls. And then A Little Less Conversation by Elvis Presley. Next up, we're going to listen to a couple more classics. We're going to listen to Genius of Love by Tom Tom Club. And, you know, I actually lied. We're only going to listen to one more classic, and that's it. So, then we're going to hear

Finesse by Bruno Mars, I'll Be Around by CeeLo Green and Timbaland, and Judas by Lady Gaga. Then I'll be back in to, you know, hang out with you a little. All right, see you on the other side of these tunes.

0: Hey, Macklemore,
1: can we go thrift shopping?
2: What?

0: that your grandma's coat?
1: All right. Well, that was fun. I really, really, really wanted to play that song, but it does have a lot of swear words in it. So you got to hear me live censor quite a bit that last song. So I'm going to give you a little recap, and then I'm going to get off the air for the next DJ, which may very well be DJ Binary Swag. I'm not totally sure. So a little recap. We heard Genius of Love by Tom Tom Club, Finesse by Bruno Mars, I'll Be Around by CeeLo Green and Timbaland, Judas by Lady Gaga, Heart of a Dancer by The Happy Fits, and Thrift Shop by Macklemore and Ryan Lewis, Feet Wans. So that was fun. Again, I was your host, Diabolical Juice. This has been Glass Half Full. I hope you have had a wonderful last 2 hours. Have an amazing rest of your day, rest of your week, rest of your month, even though it's just started, and make sure to stay nice and cool out there. So have an amazing rest of your week, and that's it for me. Peace.

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4: 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It's like we forget that we hate this block, but there's a party.

0: Hello, hello, hello! You are listening to 89.7 FM KMNR, broadcasting out of Rolla, Missouri! This is KMN Nonsense! I know this is not normally the typical person that is on air during these times. Unfortunately, they were unable to be here, so I stole their showtime. But I have a special guest with me. You want to say hi? It was a very last minute, very surprised show. So I low-key just started doing the playlist for the show.
1: I ran from my stats lab for this.
0: Yeah.
1: Better be worth it.
0: We really wanted to show you guys some music and just talk to you guys, see how you guys are doing. You should call or text in to tell us how you're doing at 504-656-6735. That is 504-6-KMNR-DJ.
1: KMNR-DJ.
0: But I don't know, you want to yap a little bit? Talk about how your day's going?
1: Horrible.
0: Oh, yeah, me too.
1: Had to wake up. Had to go to
0: class.
1: Friggin' heat transfer. Yeah. Friggin' failed my quiz in that class. Got a zero for the day.
0: Well,
1: had to go to friggin' stats lab. Except, okay, I thought it was going to be like every other math class where you go and you get with your group and you have to answer questions on the board. But it wasn't. It was in a computer lab and she just gives you this data and you just take a Canvas quiz.
0: Oh.
1: And
0: wait, so is it even a lab?
1: Like, it's kind of a lab more in the sense of like an actual lab, you know? Where just you're like actually doing things.
0: Oh.
1: Like, we weren't even doing problems on the board.
0: Oh. Wait, so what was the lab then?
1: Like, she gave us some data.
0: Uh-huh.
1: And well, first she was just like, okay, here's the scenario. What's the population? What's the sampling? And I was like, okay, light work. Submitted that Canvas quiz. She gave us 4 attempts, by the way.
0: Oh, my God.
1: The questions did not change.
0: Oh, nice.
1: And then the second quiz, you did have to download the software, and mine wasn't working, so I just left.
0: What?
1: But
0: allegedly.
1: Allegedly, not. Yeah, allegedly. Yeah. But it was like this Excel data, and you were supposed to put it in, and then just insert your numbers into the Canvas quiz. But again, we got 2 attempts for that. So I'll just do it tomorrow.
0: Ooh. Wait, so it's not like due during?
1: One of them was due. The first one is due at the end of class. And then the other one is due Monday morning.
0: What?
1: But she was like, if you've finished both of them, you can leave. And I was like, well, how's she going to know I didn't finish them?
0: Okay. Well,
1: I'll just do it before Monday morning. Allegedly.
0: Allegedly. Oh, that's crazy.
1: And then I was like, well, I ran over here.
0: Yeah.
1: And now I'm here.
0: And now we're here.
1: And now we're yapping.
0: And now we're yapping.
1: So what'd you do today?
0: Oh, you know, I woke up. I went to my sustainability class. And then I went to my water resources class, which I also failed my quiz for that on Tuesday.
1: Yes.
0: Last Tuesday, yippee. Or this Tuesday, yippee. Yeah, I think that was just a huge reality check for me. And I've just been behind and like trying to like actually do practice problems. Like, I'll sit there in the lecture and I'll actually like take notes and listen, like really try to hone in on like what they're trying to teach me, and then as soon as I'm out of that, I'm like, all right, I'm not touching it anymore.
1: I was actually like, I was so locked in today during heat transfer, I didn't really know what was happening, but I was paying attention.
0: Yeah. I feel like I pay attention during classes, but then it's like, I don't know, I didn't know that we were supposed to have a quiz. It was like low-key a pop quiz, and then they were like, actually you need this 16-page thing of equations, and if you didn't print it out, tough luck, you can't use anything. And so I just raw dogged it. Oof. And I'm scared to get that grade back. But
1: no, it'll buff. It's just one.
0: It'll buff. It's just one. You know, I know to lock in now, and it's only up from here.
1: Yeah,
0: it has to be.
1: It can only
0: get better from here.
1: Right.
0: Yeah,
1: it's only the second week.
0: Well, listen,
1: it's
0: the third
1: of classes.
0: Is it?
1: No,
0: it's the second. It's the second week of classes, by the way, and I have a test next Thursday.
1: I would actually cry.
0: Just and this is in water resources, the class that I failed the quiz in.
1: I hope I got nothing.
0: I
1: haven't even looked.
0: I wouldn't even know until he said it during class. He's like, oh, by the way, your first exam's next Thursday in class.
1: I don't know. It's like senior year, and like, I low-key don't gaff.
0: Like,
1: about anything.
0: I should be more locked in, because this is like where, like, if you mess up your GPA now, you're cooked.
1: Yeah, but like, as long as we graduate, right?
0: I mean, yeah, but also like, my departmental GPA needs to be decent. Cause low key, I might go to grad school. I might. I might. They have like that grad track, like accelerated program for it.
2: So, I'm out of
0: like,
2: here.
0: You can use the same classes that you're taking, like the 5,000 level courses, and they can just add to your grad course if you do grad school, and then only graduate in a year.
2: I'm leaving.
0: Oh, okay.
2: I will not be in Raleigh any longer.
0: DJ Bebop will be in New York.
2: I'm in New York.
0: And I'll be there in 5 years.
2: Or Boston.
0: Oh, why Boston?
2: I really want to go to Boston.
0: Really?
2: I would live in Boston.
0: For
2: this
0: what?
2: Is my ranking right now. New York. Boston.
0: Okay.
2: Maybe Chicago, unsure yet.
0: I feel like Chicago's like the more tame version of New York.
2: That's what I'm thinking, but I'm like, maybe I just want to experience full beat blast New York.
0: Yeah.
2: And then I can be like, later be like, okay, this sucks. I'll just go to Chicago.
0: I'll tone it down
2: or
0: a little bit.
2: I was like, California would be cool, but I don't think I can handle all that.
0: No, I cannot. I cannot.
2: But in New York, concrete jungles, wind drinks. Like, I can just be broke and living in a shed with like, nine roommates for a few years.
0: Okay.
2: Like, I'll fuck it.
0: Oh, you'd like that?
2: You like that?
0: You'd like
2: as long
0: that.
2: As I'm making some kind of money.
0: I mean, low-key, that's fair. It also depends on, like, where you can find a job. Like, location-wise.
2: I've applied literally nowhere.
0: Me neither.
2: I'm supposed to accept a full-time offer for my internship this past summer in 7 days.
0: So here's my advice.
2: In friggin' Kansas.
0: Just accept it and then worst comes to worst.
2: I fear if you were at my internship last summer, you are not listening right now.
0: Yeah.
2: But
0: yeah.
2: You never know. Gotta do what you gotta do.
0: Yeah.
2: Cause I'm sorry, but if I accept this offer again in friggin' Kansas, and well, if you're from Kansas, hey, no hate, I'm sorry.
0: No hate.
2: The views expressed in this program are not those of KMNR, the University of Missouri System, or the University of Missouri Board of Curators. But I'm not living in friggin' Kansas.
0: However, comma. Yeah, I don't blame
2: DJ Bebop will not be in Wichita.
0: Oh.
2: I mean, unless
0: you
2: last
0: have
2: resort.
0: Unless you have to.
2: Because your girl need money.
0: Yeah.
2: Yeah. Hear me out. Like, if I'm getting this offer, and then they're like, I don't know, New York comes, and they're like, some kind of offer, I'm taking it.
0: Yeah, but like,
2: sorry,
0: secure something right now
2: sorry.
0: So you at least have something to fall back on.

0: Exactly.
1: You know what I mean?
0: Oh, I feel like Georgia would be cool.
1: Georgia?
0: Like Atlanta?
1: I think Colorado would be cool.
0: Colorado. Okay, I feel like Colorado would be cool to, like, settle down in.
1: Yeah, that's true.
0: I don't know.
1: Maybe not start a life.
0: I want to go to the city.
1: Me too. I don't know if I could deal with, like, audio listeners, I went to New York this past summer and for like a week, and then I got stuck there for an extra 2 days. It was really fun. However, it's really like overwhelming.
0: Yeah.
1: But like, I feel like I would get used to it. Also, the views expressed in this program are not those of the University of Missouri System or the University of Missouri Board of Curators.
0: Just
1: however,
0: so
1: I love Mom Dami. So get me in there. Get me in there.
0: Bring Mom Dami to Rolla, Missouri.
1: Can we?
0: Actually.
1: Yeah. We need a Mom Dami here in the Rolla Mo.
0: I went just in the Midwest in general.
1: Yeah.
0: Let's just take him.
1: Low key.
0: I went to Chicago for like a week, and it was really fun. And honestly, like, I feel like Chicago really wasn't that overwhelming.
1: Yeah. It's just, like, it's so different to, like, where we are in Missouri.
0: Yeah.
1: Because public transportation is such a huge thing in these states.
0: That was so nice. And it's, like, they make it so easy where you can just go on, like, your phone apps and tell it where you're going. It'll tell you what you're
1: going to take.
0: It's so easy.
1: In New York, too. Yeah. So you can get around so quick.
0: Like, if I'm not paying for gas.
1: I'm paying $3 to get in the train station every day.
0: Exactly.
1: $6 at max.
0: And even... This might be crazy. I would take like an hour commute to work.
1: Really?
0: Yeah.
1: Okay, if I didn't have to drive, low-key,
0: if I don't have to drive, like if I was getting on a train for an hour,
1: yeah,
0: I don't care. Like I'll just do it. I'll take a nap.
1: That's nothing.
0: That's literally
1: nothing. I don't know if I'd be able to take a nap on the train.
0: I'm taking a nap. I'm doing work.
1: Oh yeah, I'd probably like do work.
0: I'm reading a book.
1: I'm drinking my Red Bull, getting myself ready.
0: I'm doing my 75 hard workout on the train.
1: Ready for the morning. Yeah, no.
0: I'm drawing the pictures of people on the train.
1: Oh, so cool.
0: And then showing it to them for my TikTok.
1: Oh yeah, become a TikTok influencer on the train.
0: Can I take some pictures of you?
1: I drew this. Yeah, I don't know. I feel like the public transportation, like, it's such a culture shock coming from, like, middle of nowhere Missouri. I guess not middle of nowhere, St. Louis. But, like...
0: Rolla's
1: middle of nowhere, pretty much. But, like, just having that public transportation. And also, people just walk everywhere.
0: Yeah.
1: Like, it's crazy.
0: As someone who hates
1: driving,
0: there's
1: no point in driving.
0: I loved it.
1: Yeah, there's no point in driving. Anyway, how long? Oh my gosh, we've been yapping for a while. Okay.
0: Yeah, just a couple of yappers.
1: Just a couple of yappers. I guess we'll get into the music now. The vibe, it's kind of like alt vibe.
0: Alt, but niche and the underground baddie vibes.
1: Niche, underground, cool. Just
0: baddie
1: like a
0: Thursday.
1: Chill Thursday.
0: Thursday.
1: Yeah, oh. I'm really thirsty.
0: I'm so thirsty!
1: But yeah, just a chill vibe. Yeah, for water, which, by the way, make sure you're drinking water. It is super hot.
0: I think deathly. I was driving to class today, this morning, and like one of the schools on their sign, it was like 100 degrees outside.
1: Oh.
0: Like that was the reading.
1: Yeah.
0: Just kill me.
1: Which is pretty much for most of the week. Not to get to weather or anything.
0: Right now it's 96.
1: Yeah.
0: Oh, but it feels like 95.
1: Oh, yay!
0: Says there's a slight breeze.
1: Anything above 90 feels like, actually, like the depths of the underground. I can't even lie, but it's okay. We'll get through it. Anyway, stay hydrated. We're gonna get into some music. Up first, we got You Know What by Nerd. Then we got Don'tcha by The Internet.
0: Don'tcha.
1: And then we got Frisky by Dominic Fike. And we got a few more, but we'll get into these first. And yeah, keep it tuned.
0: Keep it tuned.

0: Exploring Science in the Sea. A type of damselfish from the other side of the world has invaded the Gulf of Mexico. But it doesn't appear to be doing much harm to the fish that were already there, at least not so far. The regal damselfish comes from the Indian and Western Pacific Oceans. It's only about 4 inches long, and it lives on coral reefs in shallow coastal waters. The invader was first seen in the Gulf in 2013. It probably hitchhiked on an oil platform that was moved from the Eastern Hemisphere. A recent study looked at how the fish spread across the Gulf through 2021. It also looked at how other types of fish fared, especially those that compete with the invaders for resources. Researchers from the University of Texas Marine Science Institute and elsewhere counted the fish found in sections of 5 reef systems along the coast of Mexico. They then used mathematical models to estimate the total populations of the entire system. The invading damselfish spread across all the reefs in the study area. At the same time, the populations of its competitors dropped. But so did the populations of some of the other species of fish that don't compete with the invaders. That suggests that the dip in the number of competing fish had some other cause. One possibility is loss of habitat caused by human activities. One of the reefs in the study is near a busy port that's growing bigger. So that might be damaging the reefs more than the invasion of the damselfish. Science in the Sea is a production of the University of Texas Marine Science Institute at Port Aransas and is available as a weekly podcast at scienceinthesea.org. I'm Holly Brawley.
1: Thanks, Holly!
2: This is Bird Note. Where many poets write about birds as an exultant viewer, separate from the natural world, Tracy Brimhall writes about birds in nature as familiars and part of our everyday. Here's Tracy reading one of her poems.
3: Fledgling. I scare away rabbits stripping the strawberries in the garden, ripened ovaries reddening their mouths. You take down the hanging basket and show it to our son. A nest, secret as a heart, throbbing between flowers. Look, but don't touch, you instruct our son, who has already begun to reach for the black globes of a new bird's eyes, wanting to touch the world, to know it. Disappointed, you say, common house finch, as if even banal miracles aren't still pink and blind and heaving with life. When the cat your ex-wife gave you died, I was grateful.
2: This is Bird Note. Where many poets write about birds as an exultant viewer, separate from the natural world, Tracy Brimhall writes about birds in nature as familiars and part of our everyday. Here's Tracy reading one of her poems.
3: Fledgling. I scare away rabbits stripping the strawberries in the garden, ripened ovaries reddening their mouths. You take down the hanging basket and show it to our son. A nest, secret as a heart, throbbing between flowers. Look, but don't touch, you instruct our son, who has already begun to reach for the black globes of a new bird's eyes, wanting to touch the world, to know it. Disappointed, you say, common house finch, as if even banal miracles aren't still pink and blind and heaving with life. When the cat your ex-wife gave you died, I was grateful. I'd never seen a man grieve like that for an animal. I held you like a victory, embarrassed and relieved that this was how you loved, to the bone of you, to the meat. When we want the stricken pleasure of intimacy, so we risk it, we do. Every day we take down the basket and prove it to our son. Just look at its rawness, its tenderness, it's almost flying.
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2: You can hear an extended interview with Tracy Brimhall at our website, birdnote.org. I'm Mark Bramhill.

All right, you just heard Steam by Shelley. Up next is Where Were You Where They Were Also by The Slabs. Keep it tuned.

All right, up next, we got the Chocolate by the 1975.

0: Hello, hello, hello, and we are back. Unfortunately, we are back to say our goodbyes.
1: Yeah, and I'm back too.
0: Oh, there was a little. Don't worry about that. Anyway, that was our show. You just listened to "Chocolate" by the 1975, "Walk to Class" by Malcolm Todd, "Paper Chains" by West Side Cowboy, and the last song is "Sickly Sweet" by New Dad. But yeah, that was
1: sickly sweet and oh. Oh,
0: Zelda's getting mad at you.
1: He's mad.
0: Or Link's getting mad. Sorry. Oh. He's actually the one playing.
1: Oof.
0: Oof. Oof. Oof.
1: Dump that.
0: Ooh, yeah. Audio listeners, you didn't hear that. Anyway.
1: Audio listeners, love you to death.
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1: Thank you so much.
0: Our surprise show. This is Cayman Nonsense and...
1: Bebop. 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
1: to
0: 1.
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0: Sunday at 2 p.m.
1: For now.
0: For now.
1: We'll see.
0: We'll see. But yeah. All right. Talk to you guys later. Bye-bye.

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0: You're listening to KMNR 89.7 FM, broadcasting out of Rolla, Missouri. I'm Mountain Krug, and this is The Peak. I'm also joined with my special guest today.
1: Hello.
0: What's your name, special guest?
1: My name's Pony.
0: Pony. All right. So, we are going to start it off, as we always do, with classic rock here at KMNR. Well, at least my show on The Peak. Big classic rock fan, if you haven't gathered. Typically is around this 3 o'clock hour. So I've got a little bit of Steppenwolf.

0: You're listening to KMNR 89.7 FM, broadcasting out of Rolla, Missouri. I'm Mountain Krug, and this is The Peak. Last few songs you heard were Magic Carpet Ride by Steppenwolf. Then after that, you heard... Oh, let me look here. I just forgot it. It is... It's off 2112. Which you crossed here. And it is, oh my gosh, no, Something for Nothing off 2112. I didn't know it because I've never heard it before playing it here live on air. And the last song you heard was from Yes, and that was the Starship Trooper by Yes. Up next, we've got a little bit of programming, if I can, there it is, and we're going to learn about campfires, so keep it tuned here to KMNR.
1: 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Time to put out this campfire.
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1: Oh, did you now? 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
1: Wow. 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
1: Where can I learn all this?
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5: Help me loosen this window screen to free this fly, Yael. It's trapped between the screen and the glass. Do you think its little heart is beating a mile a minute?
6: Do insects even have hearts, Don?
5: Sure they do, but their hearts are somewhat different from human hearts. Like arthropods, insects have an open circulatory system as opposed to our closed circulatory system. Whereas our blood is confined within blood vessels, insect blood, called hemolymph, flows freely throughout the body. Insects do, however, have a vessel along their dorsal side which moves this hemolymph. The abdomen section of the dorsal vessel is considered the insect's heart because it has muscles and ostia, openings that allow hemolymph to enter and exit. Hemolymph enters the heart when it's relaxed. The heart then contracts and pumps the hemolymph through the vessel toward the insect's head. There, hemolymph exits the vessel to flow back through the body cavity, coming into contact with all tissues and organs.
6: I heard that insect blood doesn't carry oxygen. What does hemolymph do for the insect?
5: Hemolymph transports and controls the movement of nutrients, salts, hormones, and metabolic wastes. It maintains body shape and aids in the insect's movement. It also protects the insect from invading bacteria and internal parasites. Among other things, the hydrostatic pressure created by contractions of the heart aids in functions such as hatching, molting, and reproduction. That green, yellow, or clear fluid that you see when an insect is squished is essential to insect survival.
6: Well, I've never heard of an insect heart attack, but just in case, I'll help you let that fly out.
5: This moment of science comes from Indiana University. I'm Don Glass.
6: And I'm Yael Cassander.
0: 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I'm Mountain Krug, and this is The Peak. Up next, we've got a little bit of Steve Miller Band, so keep it tuned here at KMNR.

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There's no reason for it. 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

0: You're listening to KMNR 89.7 FM, broadcasting out of Rolla, Missouri. I'm Mountain Krug, and that was The Peak. The last song you heard was only half of a song, really. It was part one of Thick as a Brick by Jethro Tull. Before that, it was Whole Lotta Love by Led Zeppelin. And before that, it was Great Gig in the Sky by Pink Floyd. Thank you so much for joining us on this week's installment of the show. And keep it tuned here to KMNR. Pony, do you got anything to liven up our listeners with?
1: I let out perhaps the loudest laugh when I heard you say just how long that song was. And I did the math. I'm like, we can't play all that.
0: Yeah. We only played half of it because that's all the time we had time for, or all the space in the program that we had time for, I guess. Yeah, it's quite a track. It's 45 minutes for an entire song, but it's a good song through and through. So maybe tune in next week and we'll play part B of Thick as a Brick. But keep it tuned here to KMNR 89.7.

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1: The time is 4:01
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3: This must be where I...

0: Oh man, I just got done with my midterms, and it's the weekend now. I'm not really looking to party. I really just want to relax. I wonder what there is to do around Rolla to relax and have a good time.
1: Well, what if I told you all that there is one great way to relax and have fun? Within an hour drive of Rolla, the Missouri Department of Conservation offers three great trout fishing areas: Bennett Springs, Merrimack Springs, and Montauk Springs. These are all great places to catch fish and have an amazing time while doing it. As well as great fishing, these parks offer amazing scenery and hiking trails. Getting outside and enjoying these activities is a good way to just take a load off from a busy week. Sometimes life can be stressful, and fishing can be a great way to relieve this stress. According to the Kanawha River Trust, fishing mixes a variety of factors like exercise, vitamin D intake, and relaxing sounds to result in a stress-relieving experience that is highly beneficial. You may be thinking, I've never been fishing. I'm not going to like it. This is going to cost a lot to get into. However, trout fishing is very easy and cheap to get into. These parks offer stores that new fishermen can come to and stock up on all their trout fishing needs. Trout fishing is also much more active than the stereotypical catfish or bass fishing. You will be constantly throwing your bait in and catching all kinds of fish while doing it. After a long day of fishing, you'll have a lot to show for as well. Trout can make a very good meal.

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Exploring Science in the Sea. You don't have to be anywhere near an ocean storm to feel its power. Big waves can travel far across the ocean, causing damage thousands of miles from the storm itself. These waves are called swells. They're much longer from one peak to the next than typical waves. They can reach monstrous heights close to a storm, but they calm down as they move away from it. The waves are created by winds inside a storm. They push the water, building peaks. Individual waves overlap, creating even bigger waves. The waves can organize themselves into smooth, evenly spaced groups. Scientists recently analyzed the swells produced by storms in 2023 and 24. They used measurements made by a satellite that studies the surfaces of both the oceans and bodies of fresh water. It takes images of the surface and uses a laser altimeter to measure its height. The scientists compared the results to those from other satellites dating back to 1991. They found that a storm in the Pacific Ocean in 2024 produced the biggest swells ever seen from space. The average height of the waves was 65 feet. Individual waves could have been much higher, and the waves were up to 3/4 of a mile long. The swell still packed a wallop when it hit the Americas, causing damage and deaths from Canada to Peru. Scientists tracked it as it rippled outward for more than 2 weeks. It ranged from the northern Pacific to the tropical Atlantic, a span of 15,000 miles for some really swell ocean waves. Science in the Sea is available as a weekly podcast at scienceinthesea.org. I'm Holly Brawley.

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I'm KMNR, while you're listening to the radio show. Routine audio delivered in and out. Stereo? I mean, sometimes. We're going to rock some music right away. You know why? Because I'm itching to play some music. I've got two records just about ready to queue up. Well, one of them I queued with my eyes, the other one I queued with my ears. Knowing this is a show where people love to watch with their eyes, or listen with their eyes, rather, I'm going to go ahead and play the one that I queued with my ears first. Here we have something from the Minutemen on record, playing here at KMNR. Keep it weird, wild, and in tune. Here's Corona, KMNR 89.7 FM.

Double Minutes, or is it Double Minutes? Apologies. Double Nickels on the Dime. That was Corona by the Minutemen. I'm going to talk for one brief moment, let you all know what's going on. Today happens to be September 3rd. It's a Thursday. It's 5:04 p.m. That means people are getting off work. You might be getting out of classes. Heck, you might be going into work or going into classes. You might be doing a secret third option I don't even know about. And I wish you the best of luck on whatever you're going to do, because I'm going to play some more music for you. And whether you're here to hear it or you're here not to hear it, well... Of course there's gonna be music playing regardless. So we're gonna rock it with something completely different. You know why? Because variety is key. That's how I discover all the music I listen to now, is that it's just one after another, an entourage of of missing tempo and crazy beat style. Everything back to back, nothing's gotta match, nothing's gonna mix, nothing's gonna make it great. But you gotta make it great for yourself. So we got some ELO up next. That's right, that's slang for Electric Light Orchestra, of course. You know, it's a little niche song.

English band. You might have heard this one. I think it's like something about a sky being blue. I don't know. It's a Mr. E to me. So we're going to kick it. Keep it here. Keep it weird. Keep it wild. Keep it soon. KMNR.

Mr. Blue Sky from ELO, Electric Light Orchestra, Jeff Lynne and friends. Up next, we got something a bit different, but hey, let's keep that tempo running, huh? I'm full of energy, so this song's gonna help me express myself a bit more in a way that I appreciate. This is Walkie Talkie Man by Stereogram here at KMNR. Keep it weird, wild, and in tune!

the Chopping Block Chopping Block up next. It's a bit longer, but hey, bear with me on this one. This is Voodoo Lady by Ween, but it's the live one they did at Amsterdam. There's a little bit of time on it, but hey, let's run it because I like this song, and I'm sure other people may like it as well. Keep it weird, wild, and in tune.

Boogie woogie woogie woogie.

That was the live version of Voodoo Lady from Ween. That's when they were in Amsterdam in 1997. Now, I wasn't there, and I'm sure not everyone else listening was there, but hey, could you imagine just being there? Well, that was what it was like listening to it for me the first time and playing it again today. We got another song on the chopping block. I'm ready to go. I'm ready to rock. I'm ready to roll with it. This was actually a call-in. This is going to be Count Basie from Dance Gavin Dance. Keep it weird. Keep it wild. Keep in tune. Hope you enjoy it. It's my first time hearing a song like this, so I'm excited as you are. Keep it

Hey, that was Count Basie by Dance, Gavin Dance. Hey, always good to have one of those songs slipping that I don't even know. Song that is so new to me. I appreciate it. Now let me ask you this. You can text at your own leisure your answer, of course. 504-656-6735. That's 504-6-KMNR-DJ. Answer this question, if you please. It is, man, if you were a party god, would you be Dionysus? I don't know, man. I don't know. I can't even spell Dionysus. All I know is that up next on this platter, I'm looking at this crazy

Dionysus the Party Cast.

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Well, I'm not too sure because up next we got Queen telling us a little bit something about lover boy. Keep it weird. Wild.

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You know why? Because I like asking questions. How would you guys like to dance yourself clean? Because that's what LCD Sound System is here to do right now. Keep it weird, wild, and in tune.

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only make it worse. It sort of makes it breed. 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We all expect the worst. It works just like a need.

Wow.

You know, some might say that they might be giants. I wanted to slip in a They Might Be Giants song in today's set list. I'm happy I did. That was nothing's going to change my clothes. Let me give you a brief rundown of what you have heard, because you got to be in the know to know, you know? That's like half the game, right? Here we go, some background music so I can talk over it. Taco? Getting hungry now. Anyways. You just heard Nothing's Gonna Change My Clothes by They Might Be Giants. Before that was Dance Yourself Clean by LCD Sound System. Before that we had Good Old Fashioned Lover Boy by Queen. Party God by Epic Trash. Count Basie by Dance Gavin Dance. Voodoo Later by Ween. Mr. Blue Sky by ELO or Electric Light Orchestra, depending on, you know, how you see it, how you wish to say. And then we had Corona by Minutemen, you know. All types of stuff going on here at the station today. Had some people come over, had some old alumni in. Now, that was cool. They had a trailer, and on that trailer was a big snap man. You know, the little treble clef character quarter note that we have? That guy, of course. He was actually on the back of that trailer. Like, it was big. It was like a mural. It was awesome. It was sick and sweet. We got some more music to play. Of course we do. Why wouldn't we? Yes. Well, looking at the chopping block here, I got a handful of records. I mean, you've heard the Queen. You've heard that those people that might be giants. Maybe some Robert Stephen Moore. Maybe something else. I guess we'll just have to wait and see. Maybe there'll be some cake I'll throw in there. Oh, there's some food. Mentioned taco earlier. And I'm like, man, I'm kind of hungry. Well, there's cake here. Not physically, but, you know. Actually, we do have the physical of it. I'll grab the physical of cake. I'll grab a slice and I'll play it on the record player. Or the CD, depending on what we have. But up next, we got a song that's relatively new, actually. It's not a music show, but that doesn't mean I can't play new music. So this new song is called Melatonin. It's from Jom and Ready, Aim, Fire 27. Came out like 2 days ago, I believe. I've been listening to it quite a lot, personally. That's just me. It's catchy. It gets my ears, you know? It's like it drills itself in there. And it just gets itself stuck, you know? It's like, dang, I broke another $60 drill bit. I can't even go sharpen it. I just, like, sheared that thing clean half. Anyways, enough of the tool talk out of the way. Here's Melatonin by Jom, Eddie Setfire 27. Keep it weird, wild, and tune on KMNR.

Switch back to the high-quality microphone for now, because I got to do a lot of talking. Hey, what's a good radio station without some programming? Okay, some programming. Don't go yet. Don't go. I wish I had the soundboard up. I'd make it be, like, booing and, like, laughing at me. Be like, wait a minute. We're not done yet. We're going to play some programming. By play, I mean speak. We've got some news, weather, and town and campus news. Man, news channel, aren't we, today? Let's take a look and see what we got going on with some local news. How about it? How about it? Looks like, Wow. Doug Berlin collection donated to State Historical Society of Missouri. Doug Berlin's career research was donated to the State Historical Society of Missouri on Sunday during a celebration of life at the Rollin Knights of Columbus Hall. Present for the donation was Berlin's daughter, Amanda Berlin, Berlin's son, Aaron Berlin, Reba Fryer from the Phelps County Geological Society, and Ashley B. Weaver of the State Historical Society of Missouri's Rolla Research Center. Efforts are now underway to preserve the Mid-Missouri's richest collection of historical research. As I've already mentioned, on Sunday, the family of Doug Berlin gathered at the Rolla Knights of Columbus Hall to hold celebration of life and formally donate Berlin's voluptuous research to the State Historical Society of Missouri. Page for page, attendees shared Berlin's career work isn't merely a few folders of information, but dozens of cubic feet of documents and original notes focused almost exclusively on the people and places of Phelps County. To quote, "My dad knew a piece of history for anywhere you could go in this area, no matter where you went," end quote, said Aaron Berlin, Doug Berlin's son. "He was like this the whole time. He was like this the whole time in life, I promise you. When we were kids, he was thorough about everything. That made him not only a great researcher, but a great father and businessman, too," end quote. Doug Berlin was a long-standing member and officer for Phelps County Genealogical Society. He also penned a popular monthly column for Phelps County Focus and Rolla Daily News about Phelps County's history. He passed away earlier this year at the age of 79. To quote Doug Berlin's daughter, "It's gratifying to know the efforts that he put in are going to be enjoyed by many people for years to come. Hopefully this research will help people and maybe inspire other people to do the same." Aaron and Amanda said, "There's no mystery as of to how his father became so dedicated to preserving history. A family lockbox contains heirlooms from multiple generations, with each telling their own unique tale. One story shared was how the family's ancestors originally migrated to the United States from Sweden via journey on the Lusitania? I believe it's Lusitania.

WrestleMania. But only after narrowly missing their departure for Titanic's maiden voyage. Oh, wow. Okay. So that, like, those two events right there, that helps me gauge how long ago that would have been. Man, oh, man. Hey, man. Preserving history. That's pretty cool. It's pretty cool. And I'm glad to see that people are taking action and at least working in the preservation of history. It's very important. And it also is very interesting. Gosh, I need to check out some more of the historical places here in Rolla. I haven't done it since I got here, and I've been for, what, 4 years? Yeah, give or take. So that's what's going on in our local news. Pretty cool, pretty cool. How about some weather, huh? We gotta know what's going on. I'm gonna tell you this, okay? I'm not even gonna read the weather papers I got here real quick. I'm just gonna let you know. When I got my car today, it said 102 degrees Fahrenheit. Whether that be inside my car or outside my car, felt like it was both. But that's just me. Let me tell you what the real weather is now. Tonight, currently right now, it is 97 degrees. We have about a 4% humidity, southeast wind 9 miles an hour. You know, that kind of thing. Very clear out today with pretty good visibility. Heat index is 103 degrees. Maybe that my car was telling me. But tonight, it looks like it's going to be clear with low around 74 degrees. South wind 6 to 8 miles an hour. Friday, sunny and hot with high near at 96. Heat index value as high as 103. Yeesh! South wind around 6 miles an hour. Friday night, mostly clear with a low around 74. South wind 3 to 5 miles an hour. Saturday, sunny and hot, high near 97. Heat index value as high as 104. Ow! It's going to get hot. Light and variable winds coming west around 5 miles an hour, give or take. Saturday night, mostly clear with a low around 72 degrees. Light and variable wind expected. Sunday, sunny and hot with a high near 95. Saturday night, mostly clear with a low around 69. Labor Day, that'll be Monday, sunny and hot with a high near 93. Monday night, mostly clear with a low around 69. Tuesday, sunny and hot with a high near 96. Tuesday night, mostly clear with a low around 74. Wednesday, sunny and hot with a high near 96. Wednesday night, mostly clear with a low around 73. Thursday, sunny and hot with a high near 92, as they call for next week. Goodness gracious, that doesn't sound like it's a heat wave. I'm gonna say it's a heat wave of sorts. Because it's going to be hot. I mean, look at those heat index values we're expecting earlier. Like, literally within a few days. I even counted as today. Heat index values at 103 and 104. Goodness gracious. I can't wear any of my cool jackets. But hey, I got to wear my Hawaiian. Just got to, like, you know, they're going to be drenched in sweat by the time I, like, step out of my apartment or, like, step out of the building. But hey, that's the price. It's the price that I have to pay. Okay, I can't argue with everything all the time. I gotta appreciate what's here. Okay, I will. We got one more thing for programming here, so don't go anywhere by yet. Don't you want to the town and campus news? That stuff's pretty cool. Who knows what's gonna go on? Let's see. Oh, I gotta do all about town and campus news. Because, you know, town and campus route. Let me get my throat. There we go. Town and Campus News is read 5 times daily on the air. It's also available on our webpage, www.kmnr.org. 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Let's see what we got. Labor Day trash and recycling schedule. In observance of Labor Day, the City of Rolla Environmental Services Department will be closed on Monday, September 7th. Monday's trash will be collected on Tuesday. Tuesday's trash will be collected on Wednesday. For more information, feel free to contact the Environmental Services Department at 364-6693. You can also visit the website for any questions or information, www.rollacity.gov, for a complete list of observed holidays and collection day changes. And then here's another. September event at Leech Theater. Simply 3, Friday, September 25th, 2026 at 7 p.m. Simply 3 is a powerhouse instrumental trio redefining the classical crossover genre with cinematic flair. Genre-bend creativity, viral energy, founded in 2010 by bassist Nicholas Villalobos and cellist Zach Clark. Simply 3 has captivated a global audience with their innovative takes on hits by Adele, Coldplay, Billie Eilish, One Republic, and more, alongside emotionally charged original compositions that resonate deeply with fans. Goodness gracious, it looks like on different social services, it has over 330 million views and 100 million streams and 440 million streams. Hey, pretty cool. I will say that there is admission fees for this event, so that's what I know. Let's see. Oh, the Shred Till You're Dead Skate Jam. Okay. A Spectrum Skate Company will host the quote, Shred Till You're Dead Skate Jam at Rolla State Park on Far Drive on October 31st from 2 to 8 p.m. The event features activity for all ages, food vendors, trunk or treat, and more, with proceeds benefiting local skate park expansion. Hey, pretty cool. Just to reiterate, though, to let you all know, Town and Campus News is read 5 times daily on the air and is also available at our

our webpage, www.gamenr.org. Organizations may submit announcements to be read by filling out our online forum found on that page. Boom! I stopped stuttering in the middle of that. Oh, goodness, I'm looking at the time. Oh man, it's 5:55. We're shaving off the hour. I got 5 minutes left until I'm out of here. Man, what do I want to play? I'm looking at two songs here. I don't know if I play both of them back to back. I think I'm going to run out of time if I do that. I'm looking at Cake and I'm looking at Weezer. I might go with Weezer and I might save that slice. I'm going to put that slice of cake back in the fridge and we're going to maybe rock that here some other day. I mean, it won't go bad. I mean, what, we've had this slice of cake for like 30 years, almost 35 years now, right? That's what I think. So I think next we're going to play some Weezer with I Just Threw Out the Love of My Life from their Pinkerton album. Keep it weird, keep it wild, keep it tuned. KMNR. Hey, I'll catch you all on the side B with a chance to say goodbye to the lovely viewers, lovely listeners. But for now, here is some Weezer on KMNR.

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I'm so glad y'all got a chance to stay here and stick with me with it. I'll catch you on the flip side. I got a new music show Thursdays at 4, so that's gonna be fun. Hey, peace and chicken grease, Baba Booey, and all the other fun stuff. Bye-bye!

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0: 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This is Ryland Heggie from Origami Angel, and you're listening to KMNR 89.7 FM, Rolla, Missouri. 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
2: in the evening.

0: The Missouri S&T Nuclear Reactor, also known as MSTR, was erected in 1961 and was the first nuclear reactor in the state of Missouri. The reactor is a pool-type reactor, which means that it sits near the bottom of a large open pool of water. Its design was based on the Contemporary Materials Testing Reactor, or MTR. Both reactors use plate-type fuel, which gives the reactor a high flux for activation experiments.
1: MSTR is licensed for 200 kilowatts of thermal power, which makes it ideal for radioisotope production and neutron activation analysis, while still being safe for students to operate. The MSTR core sits under around 19 feet of water on a grid plate suspended from a movable bridge above the pool. The core consists of approximately 19 fuel elements and 4 control rods.
0: Control of the nuclear reaction in the core is achieved using the control rods. 3 of the control rods are shim rods made of stainless steel containing natural boron, which is a strong neutron absorber. These rods are used for coarse reactor control, safety shutdowns, and scrams. The regulating rod is made of just stainless steel and provides for fine power control.
1: 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More information can be found at reactor.mst.edu or by emailing reactor@mst.edu.
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